0: Your requests on Radio Red Hill. Welcome back to your Monday evening request show. We're now going into Brookwood. I saw you tonight, Christine, and you asked to hear Elvis Presley. You said we could choose anything, so we've chosen you, Heartbreak Hotel, so I hope you enjoy it.
1: Well, since my baby left me, well, I found a new place to dwell. Well, it's down at the end of Lonely Street, that Heartbreak Hotel. You're so lonely, baby. Well, I'm so lonely. I'll be so lonely. I could die.

0: And that was Elvis Presley with Heartbreak Hotel. And we played that for you, Christine, on Brook Ward.
1: And now we go over to Colin on the Capel Annex Ward. And before I announce the song, well, actually, no, I'll announce the song first and then your very fun fact about it. You've requested Starman by David Bowie. And here it says that you were a school friend of David Bowie. Of course, David Jones back then.
0: Yes.
1: Which is, yeah, that surprised us all. We've had a nice conversation about that. So I hope you enjoy and paying tribute to your friend.

0: Starman by David Bowie, and that was for Bowie's friend Colin on the Capel Annex Ward. Thank you very much.
1: And now we're going to Kel from our email, of course, and thank you very much. I think I said that you were going to have Living on the Ceiling. We will try to play that maybe tomorrow, but because I found we have actually another song which might actually be your second one. So this one is This Town Ain't Big Enough for Both of Us. Hope this is okay. We're playing you the Sparks song. So I hope this is all right. This is This Town Ain't Big Enough for Both of Us.

0: This Town Ain't Big Enough for Both of Us, and that was by Sparks. Hope that was okay for you, Kel. And as I said, we'll play you some Black Mesh tonight or perhaps tomorrow. And yes, best of luck with your test results. Thank you very much.
1: And now I'm going into Capel Ward, and I saw you tonight, Gavin, and we had a nice little chat in the heat, and you said you'd like to hear Miley Cyrus singing Flowers, so here we go.

0: That was the delightful Miley Cyrus with her lovely song Flowers. Hope you enjoyed that, Gavin, on Cable Ward.
1: Would you like to hear your favourite music on Radio Redhill? 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
2: Hello and welcome back to the second half of today's request programme. We are Monday today, Monday's yes. request programme. And we're saying hello to Jeff for the start of our second half. Jeff, you're in the Surrey ward and I saw you today. You requested two separate songs. Sorry to say that the first song, Strength in Numbers, we don't have, but we will play your second song. This is I Just Called to Say I Love You by Stevie Wonder.
3: And I think it's for someone else as well, isn't it?
2: Oh my goodness, I've done it again.
3: It's okay.
2: I've done it again. Also for Benny, who's a member staff on the Capehall ward, and you have dedicated this song to Michelle. I think it says Michelle.
4: Mizelle.
2: Mizelle and Jelin.
4: Yes.
2: Mizelle and Jelin, and all of the staff on the Capehall ward. So to both Benny and to Jeff, this is I Just Called to Say I Love You.

0: That was I Just Called to Say I Love You, and that was by Stevie Wonder for both Jeff on the Surrey ward and for Benny on the Capel ward.
1: And now we're going to Cassie on the Woodland ward, and you said you wanted Bon Jovi and You Give Love a Bad Name. Shout to-

0: That was You Give Love a Bad Name by Bon Jovi, and that was for you, Cassie, on the Woodland Ward. And don't worry, we'll be playing your Kirsty MacColl tomorrow. So, yeah, stay tuned for that.
1: And next up, we have one of my favourite groups, actually. I've even seen them in concert in the past, a long time ago. ELO and Sweet Talking Woman. And this was your request, John, on Cape Award.

0: The fabulous ELO, and I'm, of course I'm not biased, Sweet Talking Woman, and we played that for you, John, on cable, so thank you for requesting that. We all enjoyed it here. We're now going to have a short break and we'll be back soon after that.
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and welcome back to the last 30 minutes of today's Monday request program. And starting off that last half an hour, we are saying hello to Kathleen on the Newdigate ward, and you asked for Irving Berlin's Will You Remember Me. Unfortunately, we don't have that particular song, but we will play a different Irving Berlin song. This is I Poured My Heart Into a Song, and it's performed by the Fontana Concert Orchestra, conducted by Pete Smith. I hope you enjoy.

0: I poured my heart into song, and that was Irving Berlin for Kathleen on the Newdigate Ward.
1: Oh, that, I love the title. It was very sweet.
0: Yeah, that was lovely.
1: Yeah, and now we're going to you, Colin, our former Radio Red Hill presenter. And you said you wanted, it's probably one of your all-time favourites, I would say, because you request it so many times. No, I'm complaining. I love it. It is 10cc and I'm Not in Love.

Unknown Love by 10cc, and that was for you, Colin, our former Radio Red Hill presenter. And thank you so much for all of your requests. I see this is the fourth one you made, so

0: Thank you very much.
1: And now next up is the Beatles, and one of my favourites actually, of Follow the Sun. And we're playing this for you, John. I spoke to you tonight in Cable Ward, so please enjoy.

0: What a lovely song, The Beatles, I'll Follow the Sun. And thank you so much for choosing that, John, on Capel Ward.
1: Now we say hello to Sally on the Surrey Ward, and you have requested one song only, and it's a good one. This is Hey There, Delilah by Plain White Tees.

0: except for mine.
1: Hey There Delilah by Plain White Tees, and that was for Sally on the Surrey ward.
2: Now we're going to Kel, our ex-Charwood ward listener. Thank you very much again for your email, and for your second request you wanted Living on the Ceiling by Blamange, which I'm afraid we don't actually have that one, but we do have another one, so I hope this is all right. This is Don't Tell Me.

0: Blancmange, that was Don't Tell Me, and that was for you, Kel. So sorry we don't have Living on the Ceiling, really sorry, but thank you again for all of your requests, and yes, best of luck for your test results, and yeah, thank you very much for listening to our little channel. Thank you very much.
1: And next I'm going into Homeward Ward. From this is a request for you, Anne, and you're a big Frank Sinatra fan. You've already had one played this week. No, not this week, because we're only on Monday, but you've already had one played. And now you'd like another one. So you said you'd leave the choice up to us. So we've chosen Something Stupid.

0: That was the amazing duo Frank and Nancy Sinatra with Something Stupid, and we played that for you, Anne, on the Homewood Ward.
1: And now it is nearly time to say goodbye. Just before we do, we're going to play out one last song, but I think we're going to say our goodbyes now. It was lovely having you on today's Monday Request programme. It's a goodbye from me, Izzy Trubshaw.
2: Good night and get well soon from me, Gemma Kendall.
0: And good night and get well soon from me, Susie Casebourne.
1: And as I say, playing out today's programme on one last song. This is from our top 100, Nat King Cole, Let There Be Love. It's number 10, and for all you lot who haven't had a request, goodbye.

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0: From the Sky News Centre at 2, rapists and convicted child groomers won't be included in an early release scheme in jails across England and Wales. The Prime Minister says he wants to go further but couldn't without overcrowded prisons collapsing, putting the public at greater risk. Donald Trump's warned Iran's leaders this is their last chance to sign a good deal. The US president insists the two sides are talking about fully reopening the Strait of Hormuz by today. Yesterday, Tehran denied it was in talks with the Americans. President Trump's called off a planned attack, saying he hopes the regime comes to their senses. Sir Richard Dalton is a former British ambassador to Iran.
1: Both sides hold cards and both sides are going to have to compromise if the interest of the United States consumer, let alone the world economy and your and my mortgage rates, is to be reflected in a diplomatic agreement.
0: Former FA Executive Director David Davies says Gianni Infantino's downfall at FIFA is a case of history repeating itself. It's after his proposal to sell stakes in the World Cup was rejected by member federations. Davies says Sepp Blatter suffered in a similar way.
2: We have been here before, you know, with Mr. Blatter. Keeping 211 nations on side is a pretty difficult job. How quickly could this move? It could move very quickly.
0: A convicted fraudster who raided £300,000 from the life savings of a pensioner before going on the run has been sentenced to an extra 2 months in jail. Pamela Gwinnett was previously handed a 6-year sentence in her absence after fleeing to Tenerife. Ariana Grande is taking a step back from public life soon, following what her team calls endless public scrutiny. She's wrapping things up at the start of next month after a 10-night residency at London's O2. And the sun shone last month for longer than ever in England and Wales. It's also been confirmed as the driest July in both nations. That's the latest from the Sky News Centre. I'm AJ Walsh.
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Just let us know your choice along with your name and ward. We look forward to playing your request.

I wonder if you're lonesome tonight. You know, someone said the world's a stage and each must play a part. Fate had me playing in love with you as my sweetheart. Act one was where we met. I loved you at first glance. You read your lines so cleverly and never missed a cue. Then came act two. You seemed to change, you acted strange, and why I've never known. Honey, you lied when you said you loved me, and I had no cause to doubt you. But I'd rather go on hearing your lies than to go on living without you. Now the stage is bare, and I'm standing there with emptiness all around. And if he won't come back to me, then they can bring the curtain down.

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0: From the Sky News Centre at 3, rapists and convicted child groomers won't be included in an early release scheme in jails across England and Wales. It's in a bid to stop prison overcrowding. Former Conservative Justice Secretary Sir David Gawkey, who chaired a recent sentencing review, warns of trade-offs.
1: You are going to see the spare capacity in the prison system taken up very substantially. You are going to have some practical difficulties about delaying releases that were already long planned. You are going to be raising questions about where you draw the line.
0: Farming leaders are warning of one of the most severe droughts they've ever lived through. The National Farmers Union is demanding urgent action to secure water supplies for homegrown food production. Much of England remains under heat health alerts. Health Secretary Yvette Cooper says it's putting health services under more strain.
2: The NHS is now having to prepare for summer pressures, just as for winter pressures. And it's also why we need the prevention work in the community. And we need everybody to be watching out for relatives and friends and neighbours who might be vulnerable this week.
0: Donald Trump's warned Iran's leaders this is their last chance to sign a good deal. The US president insists the two sides are talking about fully reopening the Strait of Hormuz by today. The French government says Reform UK's plans to deploy the Royal Navy to turn back migrant boats would break maritime and international law. The party insists its idea for the largest military operation in the English Channel since World War II is legal. Reports that Gianni Infantino has reached out to the White House for support in keeping his job as FIFA president have been denied by a US government spokesman. National associations, including England and Wales, are refusing to back him after his failed private investment plan. And Celtic manager Martin O'Neill wasn't impressed with his team's performance despite starting the Scottish Premiership season with a win. They beat Dundee 1-0 at Parkhead. That's the latest. I'm AJ Walsh.
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1: Hello, I'm Nick Hutchings. Why not join me between 10 and 1, Monday to Saturday, for a mixture of music and fun? I'll have the tunes you want to hear interspersed with facts from this day in history. I'll also have the local news so you can keep up with what's happening. That's 10 to 1, Monday to Saturday. You know, that bit between breakfast and lunch. I look forward to your company.
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0: from the Sky News Centre at 4. A police officer's widow says she's bristling with anger as two of her husband's killers remain eligible for early release from prisons in England and Wales. They could be let out in March, halfway through their 13-year terms for the manslaughter of PC Andrew Harper in 2019. Downing Street says only rapists and serious child sex offenders could be kept in longer to prevent overcrowded jails collapsing. Farming leaders are demanding urgent action following one of the most severe droughts many have ever lived through. Last month was the driest July on record here, with multiple heatwaves. The National Farmers Union says it wants to ensure water supplies are secure for food production. Clive Bailey is a farmer in Staffordshire.
1: Very hot temperatures have absolutely destroyed our combinable crops, our cereal yields, so the wheat, barley, those kind of crops that we grow. We're between 30% and 50% in the worst cases down on yields.
0: Donald Trump says he thinks he and Andy Burnham are going to have a special relationship. The US president again stressed the need for the UK to tackle immigration and open up North Sea oil. Speaking in the Oval Office, he said the country was sitting on top of gold.
2: When you look at the UK, they have one of the best energy fields in the world, North Sea oil. Now, I think your new prime minister is going to actually open up the, from what I hear, I spoke to him and he sounded terrific on this subject. But you open it up, you'll be a wealthy country. You keep it closed, you're going to be a bankrupt country, which is what you are now.
0: FIFA's president is losing support for his re-election after his failed attempt to sell stakes in the World Cup to private investors. Football associations in Wales, Sweden and Serbia say they no longer back Gianni Infantino. One in eight mothers in England is diagnosed with diabetes while pregnant. The estimate represents a relative increase of 60% in 5 years. And the British tennis number one Emma Raducanu will miss the US Open due to injury. She suffered a stress fracture in her leg in June, which forced her to pull out of Wimbledon. That's the latest. I'm AJ Walsh.
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0: From the Sky News Centre at 5. Prisoners convicted of rape and child sex offences won't be eligible for early release. They were going to be allowed out after serving half their sentence in a bid to reduce overcrowding in jails. Last week, Prime Minister Andy Burnham said that was being reviewed.
1: So it is a challenging situation, and we shouldn't actually be in this position as a country, but we have to deal with the reality of where we are. But I will do anything I can to minimise risk to the public.
0: Downing Street says he couldn't include other offences without the prison system collapsing, putting the public at greater risk. The National Farmers Union is demanding urgent action to secure water supplies for homegrown food production. It comes following severe droughts, with much of England still under heat health alerts. Donald Trump's warned Iran's leaders this is their last chance to sign a good deal. The US president insists the two sides are talking about fully reopening the Strait of Hormuz by today. The criteria given to GPs to refer women at risk of breast cancer misses up to 95% of patients under 50 who go on to develop the disease. Experts say identifying those at the highest risk earlier would give medics a better chance at treating or even preventing it. Former FA chairman David Bernstein says English football's governing body is too nervous to lead from the front. They're believed to be sending a letter to withdraw support for the re-election of FIFA president Gianni Infantino. Wales, Sweden and Serbia have all publicly distanced themselves after his failed plans to sell stakes in the World Cup. Bernstein says the FA should be braver.
2: They follow rather than the lead. It'd be nice to see a little bit more leadership, I think. But basically, they have to work with UEFA. On our own, we're not that powerful. With UEFA, we're extremely powerful. And I think they've done that pretty well.
0: And Celtic made a winning start to their Scottish Premiership title defence, beating Dundee 1-0 at Parkhead. Benjamin Negrin got the only goal. That's the latest.
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0: From the Sky News Centre at 6. Rapists, child abusers and those convicted of grooming won't be part of a prisoner release scheme to ease overcrowding in jails. The Prime Minister has made the decision after reviewing plans to free some criminals early. Andy Burnham said he'd like to go further but can't risk the collapse of the prison system. Our political correspondent Lucy McDade says there'll be some anger at the plans.
1: There will be victims furious with this because their perpetrators will still be eligible for early release. So the first batch of releases will be delayed until October. The Prime Minister says this will give probation officers longer to prepare. It will give victims more time to be notified.
0: Farming leaders are demanding urgent action following one of the most severe droughts many have ever lived through. Last month was the driest July on record in both England and Wales, with multiple heat waves. Heat health alerts remain in place for much of England. The National Farmers Union says it wants to ensure water supplies are secure for homegrown food production. Clive Bailey is a farmer in Staffordshire.
2: Very hot temperatures have absolutely destroyed our combinable crops, our cereal yields, so the wheat, barley, those kind of crops that we grow, were between 30% and 50% in the worst cases down on yields.
0: Donald Trump's warned Iran's leaders this is their last chance to sign a good deal. Yesterday, Tehran denied it was in talks with the Americans. There's a warning: patients at risk of developing breast cancer in England aren't being identified because of gaps in criteria given to GPs. New research suggests current guidelines on who should be referred for specialist care miss up to 95% of patients under 50 who go on to develop the disease. Meanwhile, NHS staff have faced what's been described as a noticeable rise in racist abuse over the past 18 months. The Royal Society of Radiographers says incidents include workers being called monkeys. And now to sport, and Celtic have made a winning start to their Scottish Premiership title defence. They've beaten Dundee 1-0 at Parkhead. That's the latest. I'm Stevie Shilling-Long.
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Good morning and welcome to Breakfast with Katie Child on this Ruby Tuesday morning. This is Radio Redhill and well, we've got Monday out of the way and it feels like the week is starting to pick up pace. There's lots for you to enjoy on today's show. Ian Wilson is ready to share with you his birthday stars. We'll have a little bit of time to get those brains warmed up before our breakfast brain teaser. And of course, a mix of the best music.

0: 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It's time for those birthday stars with Ian Wilson.
1: The birthday stars.
2: Yes, August the 4th, and a look at the birthdays this morning. William Henry Hudson, the British writer, born this day 1841. Osbert Lancaster, the English cartoonist and writer, born this day 1908. And Peter Squires, the English rugby player, born this day 1951. And it was on this day back in 1870, the British Red Cross Society was founded. 1914, Britain declared war on Germany after the Germans had violated the Treaty of London and the First World War began. 1940, Italy invaded Kenya, the Sudan, and British Somaliland. And 1966, on this day, in a US radio interview, John Lennon claimed that the Beatles were probably more popular than Jesus Christ. Beatles records were consequently banned in many US states and in South Africa. And that is the birthday stars for today, August the 4th.
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4: I'm Laura Scardarella with your update for Surrey. We're being told the risk of wildfires is extremely high at the moment due to the recent heat. That's from Surrey Fire and Rescue Service, who've got this message for us.
5: Not to have bonfires, not to use barbecues, as in the disposable barbecues. Don't have campfires. Be very, very mindful of how dry the conditions are.
4: That's wildfire lead Adam Durrant speaking there. He says wildfires get out of control extremely quickly. He's been speaking to us as a hot weather warning still in place until tomorrow, meaning likely impacts on health and social care services. Meanwhile, in Crawley, four properties have been seriously damaged in a large fire. Eight fire engines were called to Ash Keys yesterday afternoon, and 10 properties were affected by the blaze, including gardens. Over the weekend, there was also a large field fire near Liphook, where 1 hectare of land was damaged. In other news, the BBC investigations revealed widespread reports of defects from people living in properties built by a housing developer, including in Epsom. Leaking roofs, mouldy walls and rat infestations are just some of the issues that have plagued residents who bought properties from the now collapsed Montrose Homes. Nick West, who lives in one in Epsom, says he has had a rat infestation for years due to what he suspects are improperly installed drains.
6: We discovered within the first couple of months of moving here that one of them had died within the wall, and eventually that body had maggots that had developed and they came out through the walls into the carpet and onto the floors. So we woke up to find maggots all over the bedroom floor one morning.
4: And five members of Camberley Judo Club have won medals at the Commonwealth Games in Glasgow. England came second overall in the medals table behind Australia. Achelia Toprak, who represented England, and Sydney Andrews for New Zealand, both struck gold. And that's your update for Surrey.
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It's getting very close to the end of the first hour of the show, but don't worry, there's still lots more to come. We'll be keeping you up to date with the latest news in a few minutes' time, and then a little later on, we'll have our breakfast brain teaser.

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0: From the Sky News Centre at 7, rapists and convicted child groomers won't be included in an early release scheme in jails across England and Wales. The Prime Minister says he wanted to go further, but couldn't without overcrowded prisons collapsing, putting the public at greater risk. Former Conservative Justice Secretary Sir David Gawk, who recently chaired a sentencing review, warns of trade-offs if more crimes are included.
1: You are going to see the spare capacity in the prison system taken up very substantially. You are going to have some practical difficulties about delaying releases that were already long planned. You are going to be raising questions about where you draw the line.
0: Farming leaders are warning that supplies of homegrown food could be affected by the current drought conditions in England and Wales. They say poor yields and struggles to keep fruit and vegetable crops watered could lead to shortages. July was southern England's driest month ever recorded. Tom Bradshaw is the president of the National Farmers Union.
2: What we've already seen is that there's been a shortage of cucumbers, and that's because of what's happening with the heat wave in other countries. So it really depends exactly which crops and it's going to be. It could be some of our irrigated crops where growers may run out of water. It could be some of our fruit crops.
0: Donald Trump's warned leaders in Tehran it's the last chance to make a good deal after calling off a planned attack on Iran. The US president insists the two sides are talking about reopening the Strait of Hormuz today. One in eight mothers in England is diagnosed with diabetes while pregnant. The estimate represents a relative increase of 60% in 5 years. A leading charity is warning of a worrying decline in the number of people approved to adopt. The numbers of approvals in England is fewer than half the number of children on the waiting list. And Gianni Infantino's fight to remain as FIFA president continues this morning after his failed World Cup sell-off plans. National associations, including England and Wales, are refusing to back him. That's the latest. I'm Stevie Shillinglaw.
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A very good morning to you. You're listening to Breakfast with Katie Child on Radio Redhill. We are now on hour two of the show, and we still have the birthday stars and our breakfast brain teaser on the way very shortly.

0: It's now time for the birthday stars. Here's Ian Wilson.
1: The birthday stars.
2: Yes, August the 4th, and a look at the birthdays this morning. William Henry Hudson, the British writer, born this day 1841. Osbert Lancaster, the English cartoonist and writer, born this day 1908. And Peter Squires, the English rugby player, born this day 1951. And it was on this day back in 1870, the British Red Cross Society was founded. 1914, Britain declared war on Germany after the Germans had violated the Treaty of London and the First World War began. 1940, Italy invaded Kenya, the Sudan, and British Somaliland. And 1966, on this day, in a US radio interview, John Lennon claimed that the Beatles were probably more popular than Jesus Christ. Beatles records were consequently banned in many US states and in South Africa. And that is the birthday stars for today, August the 4th.

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It's time for another Breakfast Brain Teaser. So here is your question for today. What word becomes shorter when you add two letters to it? I'll tell you the answer after some more music.

How did you get on with this morning's brain teaser? Did you manage to guess the answer? Well, I'll give you a little clue. The answer is actually in the question. And the question is, what word becomes shorter when you add two letters to it? Well, the answer is short. It becomes shorter when you add two letters. Well, that's enough brain power for today. Here's some more music.

0: This is Breakfast with Katie Child on Radio Redhill. Now, do you like golden oldies? Well, if you do, then All Gold is the show for you. That's on Monday to Saturday from 5pm till 7pm, and then also on a Sunday from 5:30pm till 7pm as well. And that's All Gold with Nigel Gray.
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The news is just around the corner and we're getting very close to the end of Hour 2 on Breakfast with Katie Child. But there is more for you to look forward to in the second half of the show.

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0: From the Sky News Centre at 8, the Prime Minister said prisoners who've been convicted of rape, child sex offences and grooming won't be part of the early release scheme. Andy Burnham's delayed plans brought forward by Sir Keir Starmer's government to let some inmates out early to ease overcrowding in jails. He wants to reassure the public by insisting those who are freed will face tighter supervision and GPS monitoring. Justice Secretary Alex Norris says the government's prioritised the most serious offenders.
1: We're having to make significant changes that do have real impacts on people's lives. And if we don't, you know, the consequences, were we not to make these changes, then we would run out of prison places in this October or November. But this is a decision we've had to take to make sure we have a functioning prison system.
0: The National Farmers Union is calling for urgent action to secure water supplies for homegrown food production. It comes after the driest July on record in England and Wales. Donald Trump's warned Iran's leaders this is their last chance to make a good deal. The US president insists the two sides are talking about fully reopening the Strait of Hormuz today. But yesterday, Tehran denied it was in talks with the Americans. President Trump's called off a planned attack, saying he hopes the regime come to their senses. Sir Richard Dalton is a former British ambassador to Iran.
2: Both sides hold cards, and both sides are going to have to compromise if the interest of the United States consumer, let alone the world economy and your and my mortgage rates, is to be reflected in a diplomatic agreement.
0: Researchers are warning screening women under 50 for breast cancer is too narrow and misses up to 95% at higher risk of developing it. The current guidelines focus only on inherited genes and not on lifestyle. A survey suggests NHS workers have been called monkeys, while some people have refused to be treated by non-white staff. The Society of Radiographers says the recent trend is a poor reflection on society. And Celtic have made a winning start to their Scottish Premiership title defence. They've beaten Dundee 1-0 at Parkhead. That's the latest.
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You're listening to Radio Redhill, and it's just gone 8 o'clock here on Breakfast with Katie Child. Time sure flies when you're having fun. The birthday stars are on the way, but not before a little music.

0: It's Breakfast with Katie Child, and we're broadcasting to you on 1431 AM online and also on your bedside units. It's time for those birthday stars with Ian Wilson.
1: The birthday stars.
2: Yes, August the 4th, and a look at the birthdays this morning. William Henry Hudson, the British writer, born this day 1841. Osbert Lancaster, the English cartoonist and writer, born this day 1908. And Peter Squires, the English rugby player, born this day 1951. And it was on this day back in 1870, the British Red Cross Society was founded. 1914, Britain declared war on Germany after the Germans had violated the Treaty of London and the First World War began. 1940, Italy invaded Kenya, the Sudan, and British Somaliland. And 1966, on this day, in a US radio interview, John Lennon claimed that the Beatles were probably more popular than Jesus Christ. Beatles records were consequently banned in many US states and in South Africa. And that is the birthday stars for today, August the 4th.
3: Take a theme. For example, countries, animals, or outer space, and choose around seven songs relating to that theme. Well, that's just what I've done on Theme for a Dream. Learn a few trivia facts about the artists and take on the occasional musical challenge. Yes, this is Chris Knott welcoming you to join me on Tuesday evenings at 8 o'clock for Theme for a Dream, the theme show with that little bit

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2: Update.
3: I'm Laura Scardarella with your update for Surrey. We're being told the risk of wildfires is extremely high at the moment due to the recent heat. That's from Surrey Fire and Rescue Service, who've got this message for us.
4: Not to have bonfires, not to use barbecues, as in the disposable barbecues. Don't have campfires. Be very, very mindful of how dry the conditions are.
3: That's wildfire lead Adam Durrant speaking there. He says wildfires get out of control extremely quickly. He's been speaking to us as a hot weather warning still in place until tomorrow, meaning likely impacts on health and social care services. Meanwhile, in Crawley, four properties have been seriously damaged in a large fire. Eight fire engines were called to Ash Keys yesterday afternoon, and 10 properties were affected by the blaze, including gardens. Over the weekend, there was also a large field fire near Liphook, where 1 hectare of land was damaged. In other news, a BBC investigations revealed widespread reports of defects from people living in properties built by a housing developer, including in Epsom. Leaking roofs, mouldy walls and rat infestations are just some of the issues that have plagued residents who bought properties from the now collapsed Montrose Homes. Nick West, who lives in one in Epsom, says he has had a rat infestation for years due to what he suspects are improperly installed drains.
5: We discovered within the first couple of months of moving here that one of them had died within the wall, and eventually that body had maggots that had developed and they came out through the walls into the carpet and onto the floors. So we woke up to find maggots all over the bedroom floor one morning.
3: And five members of Camberley Judo Club have won medals at the Commonwealth Games in Glasgow. England came second overall in the medals table behind Australia. Achelia Toprak, who represented England, and Sydney Andrews for New Zealand, both struck gold. And that's your update for Surrey.
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0: I do hope you're enjoying the music I'm playing today. We thrive to bring you a mix of great music, but we also want to play the music you want to hear every evening from 8:30pm till 10pm, except on Sundays when it's 10am till 12. We have a request show which plays all of your favourite tunes. 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

0: This is Breakfast with Katie Child here on Radio Redhill. 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

It's Breakfast with Katie Child here on Radio Redhill, and I do hope I'm helping you wake up all energised for the day ahead. Let's have some more music before we catch the latest headlines at 9 o'clock.

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0: From the Sky News Centre at 9, a grooming gang survivor says it feels like a victory to hear people jailed for offences like rape and child sex abuse won't be released from prison early. The Prime Minister launched an urgent review into the plan, which was initiated with the goal of easing prison overcrowding. Sarah Wilson's campaigned against the scheme.
1: These monsters were sentenced for some of the most heinous crimes. If they'd have not stopped and exempt these paedophiles and rapists from this early release scheme, there'd have been so much more uproar and uncertainty in the communities.
0: Around 6,000 offenders are due to be freed in October. Essex police are on the hunt for two men suspected of trying to abduct a teenage girl yesterday. The child was taken from Harlow and driven to Epping before she managed to escape. Donald Trump's told the Iranian regime it's the last chance to make a peace deal. The US president says the two sides are talking about fully reopening the Strait of Hormuz today. That's been denied by Tehran. There's a warning patients at risk of developing breast cancer in England aren't being identified because of gaps in criteria given to GPs. Research suggests guidelines on who should be referred for specialist care miss up to 95% of patients under 50 who go on to develop the disease. Celtic made a winning start to their Scottish Premiership title defence, beating Dundee 1-0 at Parkhead. Benjamin Negrin got the only goal as record signing Casper Hu missed several big chances. Manager Martin O'Neill says Hu needs time to settle.
2: When he knows everybody's name, including mine, then he'll be an asset to us. It ran away from him today on a couple of occasions, which I think that, you know, super confident, knowing everything about the place, a super confident player would put them in the net.
0: Meanwhile, students across Scotland are receiving their exam results for National 5 Higher and Advanced Higher courses this morning. The system is now run by Qualification Scotland. That's the latest. I'm Stevie Shillingmore.
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It's Tuesday morning here on Radio Redhill, and we have your second breakfast brain teaser coming up very shortly. There's just one more hour of the show left, and I will be keeping you entertained with more of this.

0: This is Breakfast with Katie Child on Radio Redhill, and you can listen in several different ways, online on 1431am or on your bedside units. We have our second Breakfast Brain Teaser coming up very shortly, along with some more music after this.
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You broke my heart, 'cause I couldn't dance. You didn't even want me around. But now I'm back to let you know that I can really shake 'em down.

It's that time of the morning. Yes, it's time for this morning's breakfast brain teaser. Here is your question. I know a word, 6 letters it contains, and yet if you take one away, 12 is what remains. What is the word? I'll let you think about that while I play you some music, and then I'll give you the answer.

What did you make to the brain teaser this morning? Well, here is the question again. I know a word, six letters it contains, and yet if you take one away, 12 is what remains. What is the word? Well, the word is dozens. You remove the S at the end and you're left with a single dozen.

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1: 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We'll have the local news update, Dave King's classical spot, a selection of information about the services here at the East Surrey Hospital, and of course that Radio Redhill mix of music to see you through the afternoon. 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

That's almost all we have time for today on Breakfast with Katie Child. The news is on the way shortly to keep you up to date with today's current affairs. I will be back tomorrow morning with some more of your favourite music, another testing brain teaser, and Ian Wilson will also tell you about tomorrow's birthday stars. But for now, here's some more music. See you in the morning.

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0: From the Sky News Centre at 10, the Prime Minister said prisoners who've been convicted of rape, child sex offences and grooming won't be part of the early release scheme. Andy Burnham's delayed plans brought forward by Sir Keir Starmer's government to let some inmates out early to ease overcrowding in jails in England and Wales. He wants to reassure the public by insisting those who are freed will face tighter supervision and GPS monitoring. Justice Secretary Alex Norris says the government's prioritised the most serious offenders.
1: We're having to make significant changes that do have real impacts on people's lives. And if we don't, you know, the consequences, were we not to make these changes, then we would run out of prison places in this October or November. But this is a decision we've had to take to make sure we have a functioning prison system.
0: Police in Essex say they're looking for two men after a teenager was forced into a vehicle in Harlow yesterday. She managed to escape in Epping and doesn't have serious injuries. Breast cancer screening is missing 95% of women under 50 who are at risk because the current criteria is too narrow. Researchers are warning the current guidelines focus only on inherited genes and not lifestyle. NHS staff have been called monkeys and patients refuse to be treated by non-white personnel in growing cases of racism. The Society of Radiographers says members have noticed a noticeable rise in incidents from patients over the last 18 months. Leandre Archer from the organisation says it needs called out.
2: I think there's been a normalisation of racism in society and in civility. People are being empowered to be racist and they're not being held to account. They're not being dealt with.
0: Iran is being warned by Donald Trump that this is their last chance to sign a deal. The president says the two sides are in discussions about opening the shipping lane to Strait of Hormuz today. And former FA chairman David Bernstein says English football's governing body is too nervous to lead from the front. They're believed to be sending a letter to withdraw support for the re-election of FIFA president Gianni Infantino. That's the latest.
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Right then, chalk off one day, we've made it to Tuesday. I'm Nick Hutchings and I'm here with you till one. There will be local news at 10:30 and 12:30 and plenty of fine music like this. Yeah.

I'm often asked when I walk around the wards, how can I request a piece of music? Well, there are a number of ways. We do have an email address you can email requests into. That's at studio@radioredhill.co.uk. studio@radioredhill.co.uk. When you fill that in, put what the piece of music is, who it's by, and who you'd like it requested for, and we'll try and get it into one of our request shows for you. We have a phone in the studio. If you'd like to ring us, you can ring us on 01737 488069. That's 01737 488069. 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
2: Update.
3: I'm Claire Dutton. Here's the latest. Several families have been left homeless after fire ripped through flats in Crawley. Four flats are completely destroyed, up to 10 are badly damaged in Ash Keys and Southgate. This man lives just across from the main fire.
4: Oh, my garden is burnt. My back fence just black, just on fire. And the tree is about 100 feet and it just literally within seconds the whole tree just went up. The flames were moving so fast. So I closed the door, grabbed the dog, out we went.
3: Fire crews say the dry conditions are perfect for fires. After over 40 days with no rain, they're urging us not to have bonfires or use disposable barbecues at this time. A BBC investigation has revealed widespread reports of defects from people living in properties built by a housing developer, including in Epsom. Leaking roofs, mouldy walls and rat infestations are just some of the issues that have plagued residents who bought properties from the now collapsed Montreux Homes. So one MP is now calling for tighter regulations on the housing industry. And five members of Camberley Judo Club have won medals at the Commonwealth Games in Glasgow. England came second overall in the medals table behind Australia. Two of the members scooped gold. Chelia Toprak, who represented England, was one of them.
5: This time to be able to get onto the podium after just winning my final was, yeah, it was unreal. The atmosphere, it was like electric in the room. It was crazy.
3: You're up to date.
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0: Well, good morning, everyone. It's August the 4th today. Let's have a look and see what happened on this day in history. I'm going to start in 1693 when Benedictine monk Dom Perignon invented champagne at the Abbey of Hautvillers. He is said to have exclaimed, "Come quickly, brother, I am tasting the stars." A few bottles later, he was seeing them. Also on this day in 1739, a Croydon farmer wagered that he could roll a bowl from his home to London Bridge, a distance of 11 miles within 500 throws. He won his bet with 55 throws to spare. Roll a bowl, a ball, a penny, a pinch.
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We are rapidly approaching 11 o'clock, which means one thing. The news is on its way. I'll be back with you shortly after 11, taking you through to lunch at 1.

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0: From the Sky News Centre at 11, the government's announced prisoners convicted of rape, child sexual abuse and grooming will no longer be released early from jail. The plans set out by Sir Keir Starmer would have allowed some of the most serious offenders to be let out before their sentence is over in order to free up prison space in England and Wales. Tory leader Kemi Badenoch says this shouldn't have been introduced in the first place.
1: The government had to be forced into this by me and so many other people bringing the victims out. They shouldn't have had to do that. And yet still, killers are going to be released, like the killers of PC Andrew Harper. Labour have been too slow.
0: Researchers are warning the criteria for screening women under 50 for breast cancer is too narrow and misses up to 95% of those at a higher risk of developing the disease. The current guidelines focus only on inherited genes and not lifestyle. Police are investigating after a teenage girl was forced into a vehicle in Essex. The child was taken from Harlow and driven to Epping, where she managed to escape. NHS staff have been called monkeys and patients refuse to be treated by non-white personnel. The Society of Radiographers says members have reported a noticeable rise in racist incidents. FIFA's own Secretary General says the abandoned World Cup sell-off plan was sad and reproachable. Matthias Grafstrom told staff in an internal memo seen by Sky News, the events of the last week are difficult to comprehend. Former Director of Communications at FIFA, Guido Tonioni, says President Gianni Infantino will have to fight to keep his job.
2: If UEFA can keep the pressure now, it will be very difficult for Infantino to continue. The question is, what will he do until March 18, when the next Congress is, or will somebody ask for an extraordinary Congress, which would take place much earlier?
0: And Ariana Grande is told fans boundaries need to be set. The singer stopped her concert in Chicago to deliver a four-minute speech she read from her phone. That's the latest. I'm Stevie Schilling-Law.
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0: Well, I've mentioned how to make a request, but when are these requests played? Well, we have request shows every day of the week, Monday to Saturday, inclusive. It's from 8:30 until 10:00 in the evening. And then on a Sunday, we don't have it in the evening, we have it in the morning instead, from 10 till 12. So that's your slots for requests. When you make a request, we'll try and fit it into the next available show for you. But obviously, if you're making requests and you know when you're going to be available and available to listen, why not let us know at the time which request show you'd like to hear it. So maybe say, oh, I'd like to hear it on Tuesday evening, please. And then we'll try and slot it in there for you. So that's your request shows. If you need more information on the programmes we have available here on Radio Red Hill, why not have a look at our website? It's at radioredhill.uk. And under the schedule section in there, you'll be able to find out what shows are on when and who the presenters are. So there you go, when the request shows are and where to find out more about us as well.
1: 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I'm Bob Barnes. 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
0: 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I'm here with you till 1:00 today. 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
4: It's the classical spot here on today's programme. This is Mendelssohn's Symphony No. 4, played by the Sofia Philharmonic Orchestra.

That was Symphony No. 4 by Mendelssohn, played by the Sofia Philharmonic Orchestra. 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

0: Welcome back, I'm Nick Hutchings. It's August the 4th today. Let's see what happened on this day in history. Now, here's a good one. In 1902, the Greenwich Foot Tunnel under the River Thames in London first opened. If you've never had the chance, go up there and walk through it. It's fantastic. It's just a tunnel, but the whole, it's amazing, and it's just a wonderful thing. It's fascinating to walk through it. Quite an engineering feat. Also on this day, in 1923, the BBC first used the six pips as a broadcast time signal. The last pip was later elongated. I'm sure we've all heard those.
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0: From the Sky News Centre at midday, a former safeguarding minister wants to see domestic violence perpetrators added to the list of prisoners banned from the early release scheme. Andy Burnham's already confirmed those convicted of grooming, child sex abuse or rape won't be eligible. Around 5,000 inmates are expected to be freed in October under the plans to ease prison overcrowding in England and Wales. Jess Phillips says when domestic abusers reoffend, it's often with the same victim.
1: It's different to fraudsters getting out. There is a really specific violence against women and girls issue. It's not their responsibility to worry about the numbers or failures of politicians for decades before. It is only their responsibility to feel safe.
0: Breast cancer screening is missing 95% of women under 50 who are at risk because the current criteria is too narrow. Researchers are warning the current guidelines focus only on inherited genes and not on lifestyle. NHS staff say they've experienced a noticeable rise in racism from patients over the last 18 months. A poll from the Society of Radiographers suggests workers reported being called derogatory names. Some also say patients have refused to be treated by staff who aren't white. Radiographer Paul Loire says it's mentally debilitating.
2: Imagine being called a frog, being called a monkey, being seen as being an impostor. You shouldn't really be here. Are you really qualified? Have you ever seen maybe a CT scan? Have you ever seen an MRI machine before? Do you have this in Nigeria? Do you have this in Africa?
0: Police are investigating reports that two men tried to kidnap a teenage girl in Essex. The child managed to escape after being forced into a car in Harlow. A second runway is opening at Gatwick. The government's won a legal challenge at the High Court, meaning the expansion can go ahead. And Arsene Wenger says it was absolutely necessary and beyond question for FIFA to scrap a plan to sell stakes in the World Cup. The ex-Arsenal manager is now the organisation's chief of global football development. That's the latest. I'm Stevie Shillinglaw.
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Well, thank you very much to the news team there. It's now just gone 12 o'clock. I'm Nick Hutchings. Welcome back to the show. I'll be with you till 1 this afternoon. I'll be playing you many more pieces of music like this one.

0: Welcome back, listening to Nick Hutchings here on Radio Red Hill, here from 10 o'clock till 1 o'clock this afternoon. Hope you're enjoying the show so far. Don't forget to look at our website if you're interested in finding out more about the station. It's at radioredhill.uk, so have a look there and I'm sure you'll find out more.
1: 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So it's now easier than ever to ring and ask for your favourite song to be played. 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
2: Update.
3: I'm Claire Dutton. Here's the latest. Several families have been left homeless after fire ripped through flats in Crawley. Four flats are completely destroyed, up to 10 are badly damaged in Ash Keys and Southgate. This man lives just across from the main fire.
4: Oh, my garden is burnt. My back fence just black, just on fire. And the tree is about 100 feet and it just literally within seconds the whole tree just went up. The flames were moving so fast. So I closed the door, grabbed the dog, out we went.
3: Fire crews say the dry conditions are perfect for fires. After over 40 days with no rain, they're urging us not to have bonfires or use disposable barbecues at this time. A BBC investigation has revealed widespread reports of defects from people living in properties built by a housing developer, including in Epsom. Leaking roofs, mouldy walls and rat infestations are just some of the issues that have plagued residents who bought properties from the now collapsed Montreux Homes. So one MP is now calling for tighter regulations on the housing industry. And five members of Camberley Judo Club have won medals at the Commonwealth Games in Glasgow. England came second overall in the medals table behind Australia. Two of the members scooped gold. Chelia Toprak, who represented England, was one of them.
5: This time to be able to get onto the podium after just winning my final was, yeah, it was unreal. The atmosphere, it was like electric in the room. It was crazy.
3: You're up to date.
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0: Welcome back. I'm Nick Hutchings. A couple more things that happened on this day in history for you. It's August the 4th. And in 1998, New Yorker Richard Rodriguez stepped off the wooden roller coaster in Blackpool, having spent the previous 42 days, that's 1,013 hours, riding it non-stop to claim the world record. And if this is what I think, I've seen clips of people doing this. They sleep on them. They have like sleeping bags and they'll go around, they'll keep sleeping. I assume, I don't know if they can have rests and that, but that's extraordinary. 42 days, my word. Also on this day in 2000, Her Royal Highness the Queen Mother waved an acknowledgement from the balcony of Buckingham Palace to the crowds gathered for her 100th birthday. Breakfast in
1: bed. Did you know that breakfast is the most important meal of the day? Here on Radio Redhill, our breakfast menu is sure to wake you up and get you ready to begin your day. Have a cup of tea full to the brim of birthday stars. The frying pan is hot and sizzling with a breakfast brain teaser, and the toast has just popped with a list of local theatrical events. Add that to a splash of fresh orange juice blended together with all your favourite tunes. Breakfast with Katie Child every morning from 6 a.m.

Well, that's about it for this afternoon. It's nearly 1 o'clock on Tuesday, and it's time nearly to go across for the news. Thank you for listening today. Hope you've enjoyed everything. I'll be back tomorrow morning at 10 o'clock, but I'll sign off for now. So from me, Nick Hutchings, goodbye, get well soon, and please keep listening to Radio Red Hill.

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0: From the Sky News Centre at 1. Prisoners convicted of rape, child sexual abuse and grooming will no longer be released from jail early as part of a government scheme. The plans originally set out by Sir Keir Starmer would have allowed some of the most serious offenders to be let out before their sentence is over in order to free up prison space in England and Wales. Tory leader Kemi Badenoch says this shouldn't have been introduced in the first place.
1: The government had to be forced into this by me and so many other people bringing the victims out. They shouldn't have had to do that. And yet still, killers are going to be released, like the killers of PC Andrew Harper. Labour have been too slow.
0: Researchers are warning breast cancer risks in under 50s could be missed as screening only focuses on inherited genes and not lifestyle. There are concerns 95% of those at higher risk are being missed. NHS staff say they've experienced a noticeable rise in racism from patients over the last 18 months. A new poll from the Society of Radiographers shows workers report being called derogatory names based on their race. Gatwick Airport's getting a second runway after the government won a High Court challenge. Around 100,000 extra flights will take off annually. Arsene Wenger says the decision to withdraw from a plan to sell stakes in the World Cup was absolutely necessary. The ex-Arsenal boss is FIFA's chief of global development and released a statement as Secretary General Matthias Grafstrom told staff the proposal was sad. Our sports correspondent Rob Harris saw Grafstrom's email, which also describes the event as difficult.
2: Disorder at FIFA in terms of how unsettling it's been with the plan that was launched by Gianni Infantino. His claim is in secret to sell off shares in a new World Cup venture. How many of the FIFA staff knew? Who really knew what was going on?
0: And after days of record-breaking temperatures, rain is finally on the way for some parts of the UK. But some amber heat health alerts are still in place until tomorrow. That's the latest. I'm Stevie Shillinglaw.
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0: From the Sky News Centre at 2, Andy Burnham insists nearly all prisoners released early in England and Wales will be tagged and subject to tougher monitoring. In a social media post, the Prime Minister's warned the public would face enormous risk if overcrowded prisons collapsed. Today's changes mean rapists, serious child sex offenders and groomers won't be eligible. Molly is angry her abuser could be let out.
1: All that fear has just come straight back. I don't think he's taken into consideration what this is actually doing to us and us as victims and how we've just not been put into any thought about it, really.
0: More than 150 migrants have been rescued after a dinghy caught fire and capsized in the English Channel. French and British rescue crews took them to Boulogne-sur-Mer. A 14-year-old boy has drowned at Millwall Outer Dock in East London. He entered the water yesterday and his body was recovered after a search operation last night. FIFA's own Secretary-General says the abandoned World Cup sell-off plan was sad and reproachable. Matthias Grafstrom told staff in an internal memo seen by Sky News, the events of the last week are difficult to comprehend and accept. Former Director of Communications at FIFA Guido Tognoni says President Gianni Infantino will have to fight to keep his job.
2: If UEFA can keep the pressure now, it will be very difficult for Infantino to continue. The question is, what will he do until March 18, when the next Congress is, or will somebody ask for an extraordinary Congress, which would take place much earlier?
0: The English National Ballet has been hit by a cyber attack. Customer contact details were accessed, but no passwords or payment information was compromised. The company has apologised and says it's taking the matter seriously. And Ed Sheeran's been fined for failing to insure his classic Aston Martin while it was being converted to electric power. The DVLA discovered the lapse during restoration work in December. That's the latest. I'm Cam Hall.
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And a very good afternoon to you. Welcome along to Wilson's Wireless World for a Tuesday afternoon. I'm Ian Wilson, with you right through until 5 o'clock. In the programme this afternoon, we'll have the local news update at 2:30 and 4:30. And we'll also have Dave King coming in around about 3:15 with his classical music spot. That's Tuesday afternoon here on Radio Red Hill with me, Ian Wilson.

0: Ian Wilson with you here on Radio Red Hill, and at 3:15 this afternoon, Dave King will be coming into the Radio Red Hill studio with his classical spot, playing a favourite and popular piece of classical music on the radio this afternoon. Dave King's classical spot around about 3:15. We're back in a moment, right after this.
1: Do you know the story about ABBA? How did the Beatles get together? And what is Cliff Richard's real name? I'm Tess Lucy, and each week I'll tell you the story of a well-known pop group or artist with words and music. 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What was their childhood like? And how many number one hits did they achieve during their musical career? 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
2: Update. I'm Claire Dutton. Here's the latest. Several families have been left homeless after fire ripped through flats in Crawley. Four flats are completely destroyed, up to 10 are badly damaged in Ash Keys and Southgate. This man lives just across from the main fire.
3: Oh, my garden is burnt. My back fence just black, just on fire. And the tree is about 100 feet and it just literally within seconds the whole tree just went up. The flames were moving so fast. So I closed the door, grabbed the dog, out we went.
2: Fire crews say the dry conditions are perfect for fires. After over 40 days with no rain, they're urging us not to have bonfires or use disposable barbecues at this time. A BBC investigation has revealed widespread reports of defects from people living in properties built by a housing developer, including in Epsom. Leaking roofs, mouldy walls and rat infestations are just some of the issues that have plagued residents who bought properties from the now collapsed Montreux Homes. So one MP is now calling for tighter regulations on the housing industry. And five members of Camberley Judo Club have won medals at the Commonwealth Games in Glasgow. England came second overall in the medals table behind Australia. Two of the members scooped gold. Chelia Toprak, who represented England, was one of them.
4: This time to be able to get onto the podium after just winning my final was, yeah, it was unreal. The atmosphere, it was like electric in the room. It was crazy.
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And at 7 o'clock this evening, Gary McCulloch will be here with his programme, What Was the Year? Whereas Gary gives you musical and factual clues as to what year he is in this week. Gary McCulloch's What Was the Year kicks off at 7 o'clock this evening. You can also hear it repeated tonight at 11, or you can catch up via our Listen Again function on our website, radioredhill.uk. What Was the Year? With Gary later today.

0: Wilson's Wireless World in the afternoon. Kim New Company through until 5 o'clock, and we're right back after this break.
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Tuesday afternoon at the Wireless Workshop, and we have the 3 o'clock news on its way, telling you what's going on around the world. And then around about 3:15 in the next hour of the programme, Dave King will be coming in with his classical music spot. But that 3 o'clock news is on its way very shortly at the top of the hour. You're my-

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0: From the Sky News Centre at 3, the Prime Minister's defending changes to the early release scheme as the government tries to free up space in jails in England and Wales. People convicted of rape, serious child sexual offences and grooming will now be excluded. But two men jailed over the killing of PC Andrew Harper while responding to a quad bike theft in 2019 will still be eligible. That's angered Thames Valley Police and Crime Commissioner Matthew Barber.
1: A young man just married who was just doing his job, doing his duty, and it's not unreasonable in a civilised society for the public to expect that the government will have their back.
0: A 14-year-old boy has drowned in London. Police say they were called to reports the boy had entered Millwall Outer Dock yesterday, but he was pronounced dead at the scene last night. French authorities say 157 people have been rescued after a boat carrying migrants caught fire in the English Channel this morning. It's thought flames started in the engine on board the craft. NHS staff say they've experienced a noticeable rise in racism from patients over the last 18 months. A new poll from the Society of Radiographers suggests some people have refused to be treated by people who aren't white. It says staff sometimes tolerate the remarks as something they have to put up with. Leandre Archer from the organisation says it needs to be called out.
2: I think there's been a normalisation of racism in society and in civility. People are being empowered to be racist and they're not being held to account, they're not being dealt with.
0: A second runway is opening at Gatwick. The government's won a legal challenge at the High Court, meaning the expansion project can go ahead. 100,000 additional flights are expected to take off from the airport annually. And fans and stars of Irish music have gathered at Dublin St Patrick's Cathedral for the funeral of Glenn Hansard. Bono, Hozier and Dermot Kennedy are among those remembering the Oscar-winning singer-songwriter. The 56-year-old died in a motorbike crash in Dublin last Wednesday. That's the latest. I'm Cam Hall.
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Radio Red Hill in the afternoon with Ian Wilson. And in around about 10 minutes' time, Dave King will be here with his classical music spot for this afternoon. Dave chooses his favourite piece of classical music for us every weekday afternoon here on the programme. And that'll be coming up very shortly.

0: Radio Red here on a Tuesday afternoon, and at 8 o'clock this evening, Chris Knott will be here with Theme for a Dream. And in that programme, Chris finds a link between, well, probably about 5 or 6 records, and that's the theme throughout the programme. So Chris Knott's Theme for a Dream tonight at 8, also repeated at midnight for those who can't sleep, and also available on our website, radioredhill.uk, shortly after the broadcast this evening. Chris Knott's Theme for a Dream tonight at 8.
1: Hello, I'm Nick Hutchings. Why not join me between 10 and 1, Monday to Saturday, for a mixture of music and fun? I'll have the tunes you want to hear interspersed with facts from this day in history. I'll also have the local news so you can keep up with what's happening. That's 10 to 1, Monday to Saturday. You know, that bit between breakfast and lunch. I look forward to your company.
0: It's time now for Dave King and his classical spot.
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We're going to have the 4 o'clock news here on Radio Redhill at the top of the hour. And then after four, at around about 4:30, we'll have the local news update from the Redhill News Centre to find out what's happening in the local area. And we'll also have all your favourite music for the last hour of the show. That's all coming up between 4 and 5 here on Wilson's Wireless World.

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0: From the Sky News Centre at 4, Andy Burnham admits he wanted to go further in restricting eligibility for early release from jails in England and Wales. Rapists and serious child sex offenders won't see their prison time cut from October, but the Prime Minister says a bigger list of crimes carries an enormous risk. The accomplice in Ellie Edwards' murder outside a pub on Merseyside in 2022 could be freed a year earlier. Her dad, Tim, says it's a kick in the teeth.
1: Don't just take us as a number, because that's all this exercise is a number crunching exercise. Take into, you know, the humanity side of things. We're all affected by this. This is something we live with every single day.
0: Reform UK claims more than 150 migrants being rescued from a burning dinghy shows its new plan to stop channel crossings is workable. They're being returned to France, which Nigel Farage's party says the British Navy would do for all journeys. A 14-year-old boy drowned after getting into difficulty in the River Thames in East London. He was pulled out of the Millwall outer dock last night. Four people have been charged with attempted murder following violent clashes at Arsenal's Premier League trophy parade in May. Several people were stabbed in North London. U2's Bono, Hozier and actor Chris O'Dowd are among the mourners in Dublin for the funeral of Oscar-winning musician Glenn Hansard. He held an annual Christmas Eve charity busk in aid of the city's homeless community. Proceedings have been organised by the Hansard estate, with the Very Reverend Dr. William Morton paying tribute.
2: Glenn's life, therefore, reminds us that in a world so often captivated by success and acclaim, it is kindness offered freely and consistently that is remembered longest and leaves the deepest mark.
0: And the first Star Wars film is being dubbed into Welsh. A New Hope will air on S4C on Christmas Day. That's the latest. I'm Cam Hall.
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Into the final hour of the show for this Tuesday afternoon here on Radio Red Hill, Wilson's Wireless World for a Tuesday. And we'll have the local news update at around about 4:30. But also lots of your favourite music.

0: Radio Red Hill in the afternoon with Ian Wilson. And one of the questions we're often asked here at Radio Red Hill is, how much does the parking cost here at East Surrey Hospital? Well, I can tell you that 0 to 2 hours is £5, 2 to 3 hours is £6, 3 to 6 hours is £7, and the charges increase after that. And one of the simplest ways to pay, if you have a contactless credit card. Simply drive to the exit barrier and use your contactless credit card on the reader and the barrier will open. So there we are, that's a little bit of information about parking here at the East Surrey Hospital.
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2: Update. I'm Claire Dutton. Here's the latest. Several families have been left homeless after fire ripped through flats in Crawley. Four flats are completely destroyed, up to 10 are badly damaged in Ash Keys and Southgate. This man lives just across from the main fire.
3: Oh, my garden is burnt. My back fence just black, just on fire. And the tree is about 100 feet and it just literally within seconds the whole tree just went up. The flames were moving so fast. So I closed the door, grabbed the dog, out we went.
2: Fire crews say the dry conditions are perfect for fires. After over 40 days with no rain, they're urging us not to have bonfires or use disposable barbecues at this time. A BBC investigation has revealed widespread reports of defects from people living in properties built by a housing developer, including in Epsom. Leaking roofs, mouldy walls and rat infestations are just some of the issues that have plagued residents who bought properties from the now collapsed Montreux Homes. So one MP is now calling for tighter regulations on the housing industry. And five members of Camberley Judo Club have won medals at the Commonwealth Games in Glasgow. England came second overall in the medals table behind Australia. Two of the members scooped gold. Chelia Toprak, who represented England, was one of them.
4: This time to be able to get onto the podium after just winning my final was, yeah, it was unreal. The atmosphere, it was like electric in the room. It was crazy.
2: You're up to date.
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It'll be time for your requests, your chance to hear your favourite piece of music on the radio this evening. 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That's 01737 488 069. Or you could ask your nursing staff to phone it through on your behalf. They're very often happy to do that if they're not too busy. So, whatever your piece of music, whether it be ABBA, The Beatles, Rachmaninoff, whatever you like, it's your request tonight at 8:30. Get in contact via any of those methods and let us know what you'd like.

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That just about wraps it up for a Tuesday. After the 5 o'clock news, Nigel Gray will be here with tonight's All Gold, classics from the 60s and the 70s. And I should be opening up the Wednesday Wireless Workshop for Wilson's Wireless World tomorrow afternoon from 2. Until then, it's a very good afternoon to you.

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0: From the Sky News Centre at 5, the Prime Minister says he wanted more types of offenders excluded from the upcoming early release scheme, but it's too much of a risk. Rapists, serious child sex offenders and groomers are being added to the list of prisoners who will not be freed earlier in England and Wales. The government's trying to ease overcrowding in jails. Molly is angry her abuser could be let out.
1: All that fear has just come straight back. I don't think he's taken into consideration what this is actually doing to us and us as victims and how we've just not been put into any thought about it, really.
0: The Justice Secretary says a fire on a dinghy carrying migrants across the English Channel shows the indifference human traffickers have for life. 173 migrants were rescued and taken to France. Scotland's ambulance service has revealed it took three more people to hospital after responding to an incident at an industrial estate in Arbroath. A nine-year-old girl was pronounced dead. Up to 95% of patients under 50 who go on to develop breast cancer within a decade are not referred for further tests or specialist care. Charities say the current system relies on people self-presenting to their GP. Hundreds of people have gathered in Dublin for the funeral of Oscar-winning musician Glenn Hansard. The 56-year-old's life was celebrated with a rendition of Bob Dylan's Forever Young, organised by the Hansard Estate. Bono also performed a spoken version of one of his famous U2 songs.
2: It's a beautiful day. Don't let it get away. You touched us. You take me to that other place. You reached us. No one is a hopeless case.
0: And Jordan's top football official has accused FIFA of blackmail in an attempt to keep Gianni Infantino in power. Prince Ali bin Al Hussein says he was told some months ago that endorsing the under-fire president would help with unresolved matters. That's the latest. I'm Cam Hall.

0: 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And after this programme at 7 o'clock, Gary McCulloch will be asking what was the year in words and music. See if you can guess which year he's featuring tonight. Then don't forget at 8:30pm we've got your Tuesday requests. All the music you've chosen until 10. Tunes at 10 or at 10 o'clock, then at 11 o'clock, the repeat zone. Another chance to hear the evening's programmes all over again. That's all coming up here on Radio Redhill.
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0: 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I'm Nigel Gray, and we'll have the Golden Fact File coming up for you straight after the break.
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the All Gold Golden Fact File, with the spotlight today falling on the early career of Cliff Richard, born Harry Roger Webb in India in 1940. He spent his early years in colonial India, where his father worked for a catering company, before coming to the UK in 1948. Cliff discovered rock and roll via Bill Haley and Elvis Presley and played in local skiffle groups. He formed the Drifters in 1958, but recorded his first single, Move It, with session musicians. Booked to appear on a national tour, Cliff recruited a new band, including Hank Marvin and Bruce Welsh, plus two others, who were replaced after the tour by Jet Harris and Tony Meehan. By the end of 1960, the Drifters, now renamed the Shadows to avoid confusion with the US group, were chart-topping in their own right. You can hear Cliff Richard by staying tuned to All Gold on Radio Redhill.

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0: From the Sky News Centre at 6, the Justice Secretary says previous government's failures to build enough prison places have left victims carrying the can through early releases. Most inmates will spend less time in jails in England and Wales from October, though rapists and serious child sex offenders are excluded. Those freed will be electronically tagged and placed under enhanced monitoring. Chief Inspector of Probation Martin Jones reckons the government's given just enough of a heads up.
1: But they do need to ensure that the probation service has the resources for the long term to cope with a significant movement of cases from custody into the community. And whilst a huge amount of attention has been placed on our prison service, I would say that the probation service is under equal pressure.
0: Reform UK claims more than 170 migrants being rescued from a burning dinghy shows its new plan to stop channel crossings is workable. They're being returned to France. It's claimed 95% of women under 50 who should be screened for breast cancer are not being referred. Researchers are warning the guidelines focus only on inherited genes and not on lifestyle. Nasser Tarabi from Cancer Research UK says it's about trying to pick up cases before symptoms appear.
2: The current guidelines find about 4 or 5% of women who will go on to get breast cancer. But these new guidelines, if they are implemented, would capture about 35% of people who would go on to get breast cancer.
0: The Environment Agency says four men have been arrested over the illegal dumping of a large amount of waste in Wigan. The government said it will fund the clean-up of the Bolton Roadhouse site. FIFA's been accused of blackmail by the head of Jordan's Football Association. Prince Ali bin Al Hussein says he was told some months ago that endorsing under fire President Gianni Infantino would help with matters he had been chasing. And Bono's among those paying tribute to Irish musician Glenn Hansard at his funeral in Dublin. The U2 frontman read lyrics from his song Beautiful Day. That's the latest. I'm Cam Hall.

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1: 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Learn a few trivia facts about the artists and take on the occasional musical challenge. Yes, this is Chris Knott welcoming you to join me on Tuesday evenings at 8 o'clock for Theme for a Dream, the theme show with that little bit

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3: The All Gold Golden Fact File now examines the career of Status Quo, famous for their three-chord songs. These long-time festival favourites recorded as The Spectres and Traffic Jam before their psychedelic-sounding debut hit Pictures of Matchstick Men in 1968 introduced them to the UK and US top 20. It proved to be their only major American hit, but no group has accumulated more UK hits or has a wider top 20 span of years, and only the Beatles and the Rolling Stones can better their tally of top 20 albums. 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

Well, time's almost up for this evening's edition of All Gold from Radio Redhill. Just time for a couple more golden oldies before the news at 7 o'clock. After the news, we'll have What Was the Year? Gary McCulloch will be posing the question in words and music. So listen out for Gary after the news. From me, Nigel Gray, though, it's a very good evening to you.

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0: From the Sky News Centre at 7, Andy Burnham insists inmates released early in England and Wales from October will be subject to enhanced monitoring and electronic tagging. But a police officer's widow has described the plans as a betrayal as two of PC Andrew Harper's killers could be freed after serving half their sentence. Rapists, serious child sex offenders and groomers have been excluded from the scheme. Here's Tory leader Kemi Badenoch.
1: The government had to be forced into this by me and so many other people bringing the victims out. They shouldn't have had to do that. And yet still, killers are going to be released, like the killers of PC Andrew Harper. Labour have been too slow.
0: The Justice Secretary says a fire on a capsized migrant dinghy in the Channel shows the indifference that human traffickers have for life. More than 170 people were rescued and taken to France. New analysis suggests the criteria given to GPs to refer women at risk of breast cancer miss nearly all under-50s who go on to develop the disease within a decade. Researchers say a new system could catch almost 35% of women who go on to develop it. A 14-year-old boy drowned in the River Thames. He was pulled from the water in East London last night. Fans and stars of Irish music have gathered in Dublin for the funeral of Oscar-winning musician Glenn Hansard. The 56-year-old began an annual Christmas Eve busk 16 years ago in aid of homeless charities. Proceedings were organised by the Hansard estate, with the Very Reverend Dr. William Morton paying tribute.
2: Glenn's life, therefore, reminds us that in a world so often captivated by success and acclaim, it is kindness offered freely and consistently that is remembered longest and leaves the deepest mark.
0: And Princess Eugenie has given birth to a baby girl. Buckingham Palace says her third child with husband Jack Brooksbank was born in Lisbon last night. That's the latest. I'm Cam Hall.
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4: 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And now, ladies and gentlemen, it's Gary McCulloch.

Listening to you. You're moving out today. Well, hopefully not in the next, 50 minutes or so. I'm Gary McCulloch with you through until 8 o'clock this evening. It is What Was the Year? That was Carol Bayer Sayer. I think it is.

0: You know, I'll let you know what it was called in a minute. Carol Baeger, that's it, Baeger Sager. There we go. Moving out today. Do you know, when I was younger, that was one of my favourite tracks. I loved that. I don't know quite why I liked it. I just really, really liked it. Anyway, what have we got coming up for you this evening? We got loads of music for you. Going to try and cram as much as we can into the show this evening. Also going to give you some headlines behind the year. If you know what the year is and you want to play along, all you have to do is either sit there being smart and just say, yeah, I know that. Or you can put your money where your mouth is and you can actually give us a call and get in contact with the show. There are two ways you can give us a call, hospital extension number 6290, or alternatively, you can get in touch on email. That's studio@radioredhill.co.uk. If you get it right, we say congratulations, well done. If you get it wrong, well, to be honest with you, we'll just laugh at you. To be honest, there are no prizes. It's just for fun, okay?
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Tricks. I love to boogie. I suppose we better give you some headlines behind this year, hadn't we, actually? It was a year that Khmer Rouge leader Pol Pot becomes Prime Minister and virtual dictator of Cambodia after Prince, I think, Sanuk steps down on April 2nd of this particular year. We had Israeli airborne commandos attack Uganda's Entebbe Airport and free 103 hostages held by pro-Palestinian hijackers of an Air France plane. That was on July 4th of this particular year. And the 19-month civil war ends in the Lebanon after threatening to escalate to a global level. That was in November of this particular year. But the question we're asking you is, what was the year? As I said, if you know, you can either sit there being smug or you can put your money where your mouth is. Give us a call. Hospital extension number 6290 or studio at radioredhill.co.uk if you're technically enabled.

0: That was Pussycat and Mississippi. You know how to spell it, don't you? I get confused. I'm not very good at that. But that's how you do it anyway. That was Mississippi and Pussycat. Coming up at around about 7:30, we've got The Forgotten Love, a love song that's not played on the radio very often, but in my humble opinion, and you can argue with me all you like, it's my show and I'm going to play what I want. In my humble opinion, it really should be played just a little bit more often. So that's coming up at 7:30. Between then and now, we're going to cram in as much music as we can on this What Was The Year edition. And as I said, if you know what the year is, give us a call. 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
0: That's me.

That's Shawadi Wani, Under the Moon of Love. So do you know what the year is yet? What do you mean, no? Okay, let's see if we can give you a little bit more help, shall we? President of the United States was Gerald R. Ford, and Vice President was Nelson A. Rockefeller. Mm-hmm. Does that help at all? No? Okay, let's have a look. Mysterious disease strikes American Legion Convention in Philadelphia. That became Legionnaire's disease. Okay, that was on August 4th of this particular year. It was also a presidential election in this particular year in the US, and Jimmy Carter was elected US president on November 2nd of this year. But the question we're asking you is, what was the year? I'll give you one more little section here. We'll talk about sports here, because some people like sports. I don't know why I do it like that. At Wimbledon, the women's singles final, Chris Evert defeated E. Coley 6-3, 4-6, 8-6. And in the men's singles final, Bjorn Borg defeated Anastasi 6-4, 6-2, 9-7. It was an Olympic year. Okay, so it was an Olympic year, but it was not a World Cup year. Does that help you? Do you know, I don't know if it does or it doesn't, to be honest with you, and I know the answer. But hey-ho, never mind, let's carry on with the show, shall we? We've got, as I say, coming up in about 5 minutes' time, we've got The Forgotten Love, a love song that's not played on the radio very often, but in my humble opinion, it really should be. And to be honest with you as well, we've got a bit of nonsense coming up now, because this one was riding high in the charts. Now, don't blame me, you bought it, okay?

0: There you go, that's the Wurzels. And I am a cider drinker. Actually, I have got some cider at home. It's very nice. Don't get to drink it very often, actually. It's one of those ones you intend to drink in the summer, don't you? And then you think, oh, this is really nice. I must drink it more. Anyway, let's drink responsibly, of course. Let's not go into that. That was the Wurzels. And I am a cider drinker from this particular year. But what was the year? Well, we're going to pause it now. We're going to give you just a few minutes just to relax, try and think back. And we're just going to play now A Forgotten Love. We're going to slow things down a little bit now, shall we?
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0: Well, every Tuesday evening, about this time, 7:30, we have The Forgotten Love, the love song that's not played on the radio very often, but in my humble opinion, it really should be. This evening is a classic track. It was played everywhere when it came out and it's been largely forgotten about. But as soon as I play it, you will know it and you'll start singing it, especially if you watch the TV program that it came from. It was really big, came on after Top of the Pops during the 80s. Do you know which one I'm on about? Let's just say you need to get your old leg warmers out, because we're going to have a little bit of fame now.

0: Oh, wasn't that good? Just letting it fade out there. That just took me right back. I was back there in my parents' front room watching the telly. You know the tellys where you had to get up to go and turn it over if you wanted another channel. There were only three channels because we couldn't get channel four. No, we weren't able to get channel four for quite some time. So, yeah, so there we were, the three channels. And yeah, that took me back. That was the Kids from Fame. Do you remember them? The Kids from Fame and Star Maker. And that was our Forgotten Love this week. There'll be another one next Tuesday evening. Shall we speed it up again?
1: Gary McCulloch on Radio Red Hill.
0: That's me.

0: Okay, that was Boss Gags there. And the Dido Shuffle. Do you know what the year is? Yeah. Do you want a few more little bits of information? Yeah. Shall we give you a bit more information on that? Why not? Okay. So if we go to entertainment, the Steadicam is used for the first time. And that was used in the film Rocky. Okay, so Rocky came out in this year. What else do we have? Philip Glass completes Einstein on the Beach, the first widely known example of minimalist composition. Mm-hmm. NBC in America broadcasts Gone with the Wind and scores record-breaking ratings. Movies that were out and about in this year was Rocky, Taxi Driver, Network, and All the President's Men. Those were the movies that were out and about in this year. And let's just have a look, see what we've got. At the Grammy Awards, the record of the year was George Benson's This Masquerade, and album of the year was Stevie Wonder's Songs in the Key of Life. Okay, so does that help you? Do you know what the year is? If you do, give us a call, hospital extension number 6290. Alternatively, if you're technically enabled and you've been onto the Radio Red Hill website, have a look. You can give us an email, studio@radioredhill.co.uk. 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Click on that. Wonderful things will happen. You get to hear us in stereo. And apparently, I've been told by our studio engineer, our station engineer, who knows all about these things more than I do. It's all I can do to press a button and make something work. But he knows all about it. He says it's better sound quality than digital radio. I don't know how that works, but apparently that's the case. So if you can, listen to us via radioredtail.co.uk. Otherwise, well, you can just listen to us on 1431 AM, and we're really happy to have you here. Anyway, let's get on with it, shall we? I can hear you shouting. And if you're not, I know through the control room they're there. Well, they're just... Yeah, that's not a very nice gesture, you know.
1: Yeah.

That's Mr. Big and Romeo. And before then, of course, we had Queen and Somebody to Love. It was the year that Air France and British Airways began the first regularly scheduled commercial supersonic transport, or SST, flights. And that, of course, was with Concorde. Viking 1 lands on Mars. What else do we have going on in this year? The US Navy tests the Tomahawk cruise missile. We had Richard Leakey discovering a 1.5 million-year-old Homo erectus skull in Kenya in this particular year. And the cosmic string theory was first postulated by Thomas Kibble in this particular year as well. So, what was the year? We also said goodbye to Agatha Christie in this year. Okay, so do you know what the year is? What do you mean, no? I've given you all the headlines I can now. I've played you loads of music. We've got a few more tracks to come. We're going to have a bit of a French lesson next. Okay, are you paying attention? Okay, here we go then, class.

Okay, so be honest, how did you get on with your French lesson there? Yeah, I agree. All I could do was the ra-da-da-da-da. I could do that. That was no problem at all. But all the rest of it, nah. Chanson d'amour, what does that mean? Nah. No good at that. So anyway, that was Manhattan Transfer, of course, and Chanson d'amour. And that was from this particular year as well. But what was the year? Do you know, we've got two tracks left and then it's the end of the show. Yeah, I'm sorry about that. Well, I'm sorry. You're probably cheering, but that's the way it goes in broadcasting. You can't please all the people all the time. I can't please any of the people any of the time, but that's by the by. Anyway, so what's the penultimate track of the show today? Well, it's this one that's coming up. We've had one from this group already. This got to number one in the year, in this year as well. Like I say, it's not my fault. You went out and you bought it. I was too young to buy it, but you went out and you bought it. Oh, yes, you did. And, well, here we go.

They are incorrigible, aren't they? That is the Wurzels there, and I got a brand new combine harvester. Okay, this is our last track today. It's not Elaine Page like everyone thinks it is. It's Julie Covington from Evita and Don't Cry For Me, Argentina. But the question is, what was the year? If you think you know, I'll tell you if you're right in about 2 minutes' time.

Well, if you said to me, Gary, I think the year is 1976, congratulations, well done, you really are a smarty pants. What Was the Year returns next Tuesday evening at the same time, 7 o'clock. In the meantime, I've been Gary McCulloch. If you loved the show, if you absolutely hated it, my name's been Ian Wilson. Good night.

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0: From the Sky News Centre at 8, the Justice Secretary said sorry to the family of PC Andrew Harper, as two of his killers are still expected to be released early to ease the prison crisis in England and Wales. Offenders convicted of rape and serious child sexual offences will now no longer get out early. But the accomplice in Ellie Edwards' murder outside a pub on Merseyside in 2022 could be freed a year earlier. Her dad, Tim, says it's a kick in the teeth.
1: Don't just take us as a number, because that's all this exercise is a number crunching exercise. Take into, you know, the humanity side of things. We're all affected by this. This is something we live with every single day.
0: A dinghy carrying more than 170 migrants has capsized in the English Channel after its engine caught fire. Those on board were rescued and taken back to France. Qatar says mediators are making progress towards ending the war between the US and Iran, but Tehran's denied President Trump's claim that talks are already underway. NHS staff say they've experienced a noticeable rise in racism from patients over the last 18 months. A new poll from the Society of Radiographers suggests workers reported being called derogatory names. Some also say patients have refused to be treated by people who aren't white. Radiographer Paul Arwa, who's originally from Nigeria, says the abuse is mentally debilitating.
2: Imagine being called a frog, being called a monkey, being seen as being an impostor. You shouldn't really be here. Are you really qualified? Have you ever seen maybe a CT scan? Have you ever seen an MRI machine before? Do you have this in Nigeria? Do you have this in Africa?
0: There'll be an extra 100,000 flights a year from Gatwick Airport from 2030. A legal challenge against a second runway was dismissed. And record-breaking British success in February's Winter Olympics has paid off with a funding boost for the 2030 Games. Para-athletes will also benefit from the £33 million made available. That's the latest. I'm Cam Hall.
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Hello and welcome. Chris Knott here for the next 30 minutes, bringing you Theme for a Dream, the show where we take a random theme and play a selection of tracks that relate in some way with that theme. So, what is our theme this time around? Well, as usual, I won't tell you straight away. Instead, I'll give you a clue, and it's always found in the first track. So here then, getting the show on the road is something from the 60s. And that's the first song, so I'll need to wind up the old record player first. That's better.

Be True to Your School right there. That was written by Brian Wilson and Mike Love of the Beach Boys for the Beach Boys. But the version you heard there was a cover by an outfit called Papa Duran, is it? Anyway, whatever, the song was written as a tribute to Hawthorne High School, which the Wilson brothers attended. Now, there's a coincidence, for I myself used to teach at the Hawthorns. Not the same one, of course. I'm referring to the Hawthorns in Bletchingley. Anyway, of more importance, that track introduces the theme for the show. Yes, it's all about going to school. Cast your mind back to chalk and short trousers, irregular French verbs and algebra, lukewarm tapioca for lunch and vindictive PE teachers. Yes, the best years of your life. Or so they say. And here's another school memory from ABBA.

The opening track to their Arrival album, ABBA with When I Kiss the Teacher. You know, Sting, from the Police, was a bit worried about that happening to him. Yes, in his earlier life, he was Mr. Gordon Sumner, the secondary school teacher. So, from his own experience, he wrote a song about teenage girls' fantasies with their teacher. It's coming up right now. This was the band's third number one. They had five in total, so a quick challenge for you. How many Police number ones can you name in the course of this song? You've got about 3.5 minutes.

Not only the band's third number one in the UK, but also the best-selling single of 1980, The Police and Don't Stand So Close to Me. And how many of their number ones did you come up with? Well, apart from the one we've just heard, of course, there was Message in a Bottle, Walking on the Moon, Every Little Thing She Does Is Magic, and Every Breath You Take. So, falling in love is probably one of those school experiences we all had. Oh, those awkward adolescent days. Barry Blue had a hit all about that. But firstly, here's a challenge for you. Barry Blue, who had five top 30 hits in the 70s, was originally Barry White, Barry Gray, or Barry Green. Which one? We'll answer coming after we've heard School Love.

School Love there by Barry Blue. But what was his earlier name? Was it Barry White, Grey or Green? What colour did you go for? Well, of course, it wasn't Barry White, the soul singer with a distinctive bass baritone voice. Nor was it Barry Grey, who wrote the musical scores for Gerry Anderson's material, such as Thunderbirds. So by the process of elimination, it was Barry Green. Yes, that's how Barry Blue started out his singing career, and his fortunes turned around once he changed his colour. And yet another change of colour coming up right now, more school memories from Pink Floyd.

Oh, that irate teacher at the end there makes me, oh, brings back memories, memories. Anyway, Pink Floyd classic there, that last number one of the 70s, that was. And Another Brick in the Wall, part two. Now, did you know that that song inspired another hit about school days? Yes, it was in response to Another Brick in the Wall that Baggy Trousers by Madness came about. The lead singer, Suggs, said, and I quote him here, "Pink Floyd had that big hit with Teacher, Leave Those Kids Alone. It didn't really relate to me because I hadn't been to a public school where I was bossed about and told to sing Rule Britannia and all that, having instead attended a comprehensive school." As a result of that, he went off and wrote his homage to school life.

madness right there, in their baggy trousers. Oh no, there goes the bell. Yep, our time is up. Yippee! It's going home time, and school's out.

Yes, the godfather of shock rock right there, Alice Cooper, and a number one from the 1972 summer holidays. School's out, and he's absolutely right. School is out.

Well, I hope you enjoyed your short trip down memory lane, reminiscing on your school days. Thank you for your company in the last half hour. And until next time on Theme for a Dream, this is Chris Knott signing off. Bye-bye.

0: Hello, Chris Nott again. I haven't gone too far away from listening to or performing in or presenting, rather, I should say, Theme for a Dream. Yeah, I'm still behind the mic together with my friend Simon. And, well, we're bringing you now your Tuesday requests. Yes, this is the show where we play what you've asked to hear. We've been out and about collecting requests over the past few days. You've been out and about this evening, haven't you, Simon?
1: I have. This evening I went to Childhood Ward and also Cotthorne Ward, where I met some lovely, lovely people.
0: Right. And some of your requests are being delayed till tomorrow, aren't they?
1: Yep. If you don't hear your request this evening, you will hear it tomorrow.
0: Yep, absolutely right. So I hear you say, what is being featured in tonight's show? Well, we'll give you a little brief summary now of what's coming up. So in a moment after this run-through, for Penny in the Hazelwood Ward, we're playing you some Queen.
1: And who's on Cotthorne? You asked for something by Elvis Presley.
0: Now, Lisa in the Brook Ward has asked for a classic hit by Fairground Attraction.
1: John on the Cape, or you asked for something by ELO.
0: Yolanda on the Hazelwood Ward, you asked for some Frank Sinatra.
1: Judy's on Brook Ward, and you asked for some Cliff Richard.
0: Now, Katie on the Woodland Ward, you wanted some Kirsty MacColl. I'll apologise now, Katie. We didn't have the track you wanted, but we're playing you a Kirsty MacColl alternative, and I hope you enjoy it.
1: Barry on the Cape Ward, you asked for something by Adele.
0: Sue on the Nutfield Ward, and we're playing George Ezra for you.
1: Pat's on the Cotthorne Ward, and you asked for something by Jennifer Hudson.
0: Jeff on the Surrey Ward has asked for something by Stevie Wonder.
1: We have another Elvis Presley track this evening, this time requested by Christine on the Brook Ward.
0: Now, Rachel in the Surrey Ward, you sent us a couple of requests. You wanted My Special Angel by The Vogues. We haven't got The Vogues version of that, but we do have the right song, and I think you'll find the version by Malcolm Vaughan is just as good, if not better.
1: Joan, who's on Lake Ward, you asked for Matt Monro.
0: Richard, on the Brook Ward, you wanted a classic by Sting.
1: Lauren's on the Cotthorne Ward, and we were playing you something by The Verve.
0: Cal, thank you for getting in touch, Cal. And we're playing you something by Magazine.
1: Gavin, on the Capel Ward, you asked for a track by Alex Warren.
0: Now, John Edge on the Capel Ward, he's asked for anything by Celine Dion.
1: And the last in my pile is for Sam on the Surrey Ward, who asked for something by Paolo Nutini, I think that is.
0: Yeah, and that's your lot for tonight. OK, let's get the show well and truly underway then. With that first request, it's for Penny in the Hazel Ward, who has asked for anything by Queen. So here they are. Tonight.

0: There he goes, Freddie Mercury fading into the background as we had heard Queen and Don't Stop Me Now. Don't Stop Me Now. We've just started. Yes, the show's just began well and truly with that banger. It's Queen, of course, and that was for Penny in the Hazelwood Ward.
1: And good evening to Anne on the Copthorne Ward. Now, you actually also requested a track by Queen. You requested Barcelona. But as we've already had a bit of Queen this evening, we're going to play your second choice, which is something by Elvis Presley. And to coincide with the government's prisoner early release scheme, it's a Jailhouse Rock.

0: Elvis Presley there doing the Jailhouse Rock. That was requested by Anne on Copthorne Ward, and as she put it, for everybody to enjoy this blast from the past. And don't worry, Anne, as I said, we'll play Barcelona for you tomorrow.
1: Right, we've had Don't Stop Me Now and Jailhouse Rock. We're going to just gently calm things down just a touch now as we go into our third request of the evening. Now, this is for Lisa on the Brookwood, and you've asked for that classic number one from the, I think it was 1989, I think. I'll have to check that. Anyway, or could be 88. Anyway, it's Fairground Attraction with Perfect.

0: You see, Ed Sheeran is not the only person to have a hit called Perfect. That was Fairground Attraction with their number one from 1988. I checked once it was on. That was for Lisa in the Brook Ward.
1: Hello to John on the Capel Ward. You're a big ELO fan. Last night we played you Sweet Talking Woman. Tonight we're going to take a look at the Diary of Horace Wimp.

0: Electric Light Orchestra there with The Diary of Horace Wimp, requested by John, who's on the Cape of Walked.
1: They are an excellent band, aren't they? Oh, yeah, no, yes. They've got so much stuff, so much really good, high-quality records. I mean, I think they're brilliant. Anyway, let's move on to our next request, which is for Yolanda in the Hazel.

0: Yeah, Frank Sinatra right there with Nancy Sinatra, and that was Something Stupid. Well, it wasn't. It was very good, wasn't it? It wasn't stupid at all. A very good track. And we played that for Yolanda on the Hazelwood Ward.
1: Judy on the Brook Ward, you asked for Anything by Cliff Richard, and Chris Knott from his own private personal collection has chosen this one. Some people...

0: Cliff Richard, Some People, requested by Judy, who's on the Brook Ward. We hope you enjoyed that, Judy.
1: Okay, Woodland Ward is on its port of call, and it's calling up Katie. Now, let's have a look, see what we've got for you. Yes, you wanted a Kirsty MacColl track in these shoes, which we don't actually have, sadly, so sorry about that. But in these occasions where we can't fulfill a particular track, we find an alternative. So here is a Kirsty MacColl track. National fact, it was Tracy Ullman who took this into the charts in the early 80s, but I didn't know Kirsty MacColl did a version of this until this evening. Yeah, it's They Don't Know.

0: Kirsty McColl, alternative there, that's They Don't Know, and it was for Katie in the Woodland Ward. Right, if you like classical music, unfortunately I've got some bad news for you. We haven't got any classical music on this show. We normally do, but not on this one. But there is good news. Listen to this.
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3: And welcome back to your Tuesday requests, and over to the capable ward we go. And Barry, you clearly like a variety of musical genres. Last night we played you something by Val Dunican. Tonight you've requested anything by Adele. Here she is, Set Fire to the Rain.

0: Adele setting fire to the rain there. Requested by Barry, who's on the Capel Ward. And Barry, tomorrow night, it looks like we're going to play something by Lewis Capaldi.
1: Okay, Sue, on the Nutfield Ward, I see here a few requests you've had over the past few days. You've had Lionel Richie, you've had Phil Collins, and tonight you've asked for some George Ezra. He left the choice up to us. Hope you're happy with this. It's something we're not seeing very much of at the moment. It's green, green grass.

0: could I die?
1: It will return. Once we get a drop of rain.
2: You promise.
1: Yeah. In November, perhaps. Okay. Right. Anyway, Sue, in that field ward, that was for you. It was George Ezra's Green, Green Grass.
2: Pat, who's a member of the nursing team on the Copthorne Award, you requested a song called Spotlight, and you actually sung it to me, and you sung it beautifully. Let's see if Jennifer Hudson does such a good job.

0: Well, Pat could definitely give Jennifer Hudson a run for her money. Spotlight there, requested by Pat, who's on the Copthorne Ward, and that was for all of the staff on the Copthorne Ward.
1: Right, calling up Jeff on the Surrey Ward. You've asked for some Stevie Wonder. After you had I Just Called to Say I Love You last night, you've left the choice up to us to pick something else. So just before I play it, I'm going to say straight after this track, you're going to have some information about how you can make a request here on Radio Red Hill. We're going to throw out numbers and email addresses and all that. You'll need a pen and paper to write it all down. So you get yourself all fully equipped for that. You've got 3 minutes and 3 seconds whilst we listen to Yes to Me, Yes to You, Yesterday.

0: Stevie Wonder, Yes to Me, Yes to You, Yesterday. That was for Jeff in the Surrey Ward. Right, pencils at the ready. Here come those request details.
1: 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Just let us know your choice along with your name and ward. We look forward to playing your request.
2: And now you know how to do it. Please keep those requests coming in to us. And make a request is exactly what Christine on the Brook Ward did. You like Elvis Presley? So here's a bit of The Wonder of You.

0: Elvis Presley there, and The Wonder of You, requested by Christina, who is on the Brook Ward.
1: Okay, Surrey Ward is where we're heading right now, and this is for Rachel. Rachel, you've asked for a couple of things you've sent through. I will tell you now, in advance, that unfortunately, your Doris Day request for Again is something we haven't got in the library. I will see... We'll have to wait and see what Sian does tomorrow night. She may play you a Doris Day alternative. But thankfully, you did actually send a second request in, and that's for My Special Angel. Now, once again, we don't actually have the version you wanted by the Vogues, but I think you'll be very happy with Malcolm Vaughan's version of My Special Angel.

0: Malcolm Vaughan's version of My Special Angel, which we played for Rachel in the Surrey Award.
1: Over to the Lee Ward now. Lee? Lie?
0: Lie. Sure.
1: Lie.
0: Lie.
1: I always get that wrong.
0: Lie, yes.
1: Over to the Lie Ward.
0: Lie of the Land.
1: And Joan, you like Pat Boone and also Matt Monro. Tonight it is the turn of Matt Monro with On Days Like These.

0: Matt Monroe on Days Like These. That was requested by Joan on the Lyward, and that was for her very good friend and daughter, Sue.
1: Okay, Richard on the Brook Ward, your request is coming up right now. If you were listening to Radio Red Hill earlier on, you would have heard Theme for a Dream, and I played a Police track for you. And here is Sting again. This time he's on his own. He's left the other two and doing a bit of solo work. It's your request, Richard, is An Englishman in New York.

0: That's an interesting ending. yeah, that was The Englishman in New York. It was by Sting, and we played it for Richard in the Brook Ward.
1: Listen in tonight to Radio Red Hill's Repeat Zone to hear all this evening's programmes all over again. Every day from Monday to Saturday from 11 p.m. until 2 a.m, we repeat all Radio Red Hill's evening programmes, including, of course, your requests. So, whether you missed a programme or would like to hear it again, don't forget the Repeat Zone tonight, starting at 11 p.m.

And we're now into the last 28 and a half minutes of your Tuesday request. So moving on quickly, swiftly, over to the Copthorne Ward again. And good evening to Lauren. Now, I spoke to Lauren earlier on, and she asked for Johnny Flynn's The Detectionists because it's going to be her first song at the wedding she's having with Andy in September. Sadly, I really do apologise, but we don't have it in our library. So instead, I went back up to the ward and I asked them what they'd like instead, and they said this one by The Verve. Andy said, "Lucky Man," because he's a lucky man.

0: the Verve, Lucky Man. That's for Lauren, who's on the Copthorne ward, and her husband-to-be, Andy. They marry in September, and of course, all of us here at Radio Red Hill wish you all the very best for that.
1: Okay, we're going to, we're playing a request, and it's for Kel, who actually contacted us by email. Hi again, Kel. And now, at the moment, you're waiting for some test results. So you say longest week of your life. Well, let's hope we can cheer you up with a bit of music. Now, you'd sent two requests in. One we have, one we haven't. The Teardrop Explodes one you wanted. You wanted Treason, which was their follow-up to their big hit, Reward. So we may play Reward for you tomorrow night. I'll leave that to Sean, who's on in his chair tomorrow night. But thankfully, we do have your second request lined up. It's Magazine and Shot by Both Sides.

0: There we go. That is the sound of Magazine. And Shot by Both Sides, which he played for Kel. And Kel, I hope those test results come through soon.
1: Cable Analytics now, and Gavin, you asked for something by Alex Warren called Fever Dream, which apparently we don't have in the library. Apologies. Instead, we do have this one by Alex Warren. It's called Burning Down.

0: Alex Warham burning down. Requested by Gavin, who's on the Capel Ward.
1: Okay, John is our next request provider. He's on the Capel Ward. And you've asked for some Celine Dion or for some Helen Fisher. Well, I'm going to go down the Celine Dion route tonight, and you left the choice up to us. So here she is with Think Twice.

0: There we go. Sound of Celine Dion right there, and Think Twice. And that was for John in the Capel Ward. And John, I'll just actually say at this moment, I've just checked out our library for Helen Fisher, which was your other request of the night, and we don't have any Helen Fisher. So I'm sorry we won't be able to fulfil that one tomorrow. Beg your pardon. Right. Over to you, Simon.
1: And we have time for a Brucey bonus, as they say. So for everybody listening who's not had a request this evening, we'd like to play you this track by ABBA. And does your mother know?

0: ABBA, does your mother know? And if not, we're going to tell her.
1: Right. On to the final request of the night, and this is for Sam. In the Surrey Award, he's asked to hear some Paolo Nutini, and he says it's the best concert he's ever seen. So, yeah, well done to Paolo. And there's no rocket science required here to understand why we're going out with this song, because it's called Last Request.

0: Okay, got a little bit of time to tell you what's coming up on Radio Red Hill. So if you're listening to this live, after news at 10, you got tunes at 10, half an hour, sorry, 60 minutes, a whole hour of more random and tunes, songs, classics to enjoy to take you up to 11 o'clock. And at that point, we have the repeat zone, where we play all of tonight's programmes all over again, so you can hear What Was the Year with Gary McCulloch, Theme for a Dream with yours truly, and this very request show. After that, you've got music right through the night from 2 o'clock to 6 o'clock in the morning, and that takes us up to a new day and a start with Katie Child and The Breakfast Show. But now it's time for us to say our goodbyes. So, Simon, do you want to
1: thank you very much for listening. Thank you for all your requests. Please take care of yourselves. And it's goodbye from me, Simon Wallace.
0: And this is Chris Knott, hoping you get well soon if you're in hospital. And if you're not, stay safe. Bye-bye for now.

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0: From the Sky News Centre, it's 10. The Justice Secretary says previous government's failures to build enough prison places have left victims carrying the can through early releases. Most inmates will spend less time in jails in England and Wales from October, though rapists and serious child sex offenders are excluded. Those freed will be electronically tagged and placed under enhanced monitoring. Chief Inspector of Probation Martin Jones reckons the government's given just enough of a heads up.
1: But they do need to ensure that the probation service has the resources for the long term to cope with a significant movement of cases from custody into the community. And whilst a huge amount of attention has been placed on our prison service, I would say that the probation service is under equal pressure.
0: It's understood senior FIFA staff have been asked to come to Morocco tomorrow for talks with its under fire president. Jordan's Football Association has joined England and Wales in calling for Gianni Infantino to go. Authorities say a dinghy which capsized in the English Channel was the largest single vessel used in an attempted migrant crossing. 173 people were rescued and taken back to France. Police in Scotland are investigating after several athletes failed to return home from the Commonwealth Games in Glasgow. Reports in Uganda say four of the country's six boxers are unaccounted for, while a Pakistani boxer is also reported to have missed his flight. Bono's among those paying tribute to Oscar-winning musician Glenn Hansard at his funeral in Dublin. He performed a spoken version of one of his famous U2 songs.
2: It's a beautiful day. Don't let it get away. You touched us. You take me to that other place. You reached us. No one is a hopeless case.
0: Organised by the Hansard Estate, hundreds gathered at St Patrick's Cathedral to pay their respects to the 56-year-old who died in a motorcycle crash last week. And a Welsh language dub of Star Wars: A New Hope has been produced. It's ahead of the film's 50th anniversary next year. That's the latest. I'm Cam Hall.
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0: From the Sky News Centre at 11, the Justice Secretary has apologised to the family of PC Andrew Harper after two of his killers were left eligible for early release.
1: We would have liked to have gone further, but we couldn't, because if we do that, we would run out of prison places very quickly, and then no victims would be getting justice, because their perpetrators wouldn't be being detained, they wouldn't be being incarcerated. That can't be right.
0: Alex Norris says rape, serious child sex offences and grooming are being excluded from the scheme, but manslaughter isn't. PC Harper died in 2019 after being caught in a strap behind a getaway car and dragged along a country road in Berkshire. His widows called the decision not to exclude her husband's killers disgusting. Senior FIFA staff have been asked to attend crisis talks with under pressure President Gianni Infantino tomorrow. It'll be held in the Moroccan city of Rabat. The meeting comes as member organisations withdraw support of Infantino following his failed plan to sell stakes in the World Cup. Our sports news reporter Kaveh Solakol says it'll be interesting to learn of Infantino's stance.
2: Is he going to throw in the towel and say, look, I can read the room, I'm going to do the honourable thing and resign? Or is he going to stay, I fight on, I'm the FIFA president. If you want me to leave, you're going to have to take me down.
0: The Environment Agency says four men have been arrested over the illegal dumping of a large amount of waste in Wigan. Residents have had to put up with bad smells for months. Police Scotland say several athletes who competed at the Commonwealth Games in Glasgow are unaccounted for. Media in Uganda say four members of the country's boxing team didn't join them before flying home earlier. Princess Eugenie has given birth to a baby girl. Her third child was born in Lisbon last night. And Jack Draper's return to action after injury has ended in defeat to Frenchman Terence Atman at the Canadian Open Tennis. The Brit was beaten in three sets in the first round. That's the latest. I'm Daisy Steele.
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5: And now, ladies and gentlemen, it's Gary McCulloch.

Evening to you. You're moving out today. La, la, la, la, la, la. Well, hopefully not in the next, 50 minutes or so? I'm Gary McCulloch with you through until 8 o'clock this evening. It is What Was the Year? That was Carol Bayer Sayer. I think it is.

0: You know, I'll let you know what it was called in a minute. Carol Baker, that's it, Bayer Sager. There we go. Moving out today. Do you know, when I was younger, that was one of my favourite tracks. I loved that. I don't know quite why I liked it. I just really, really liked it. Anyway, what have we got coming up for you this evening? We got loads of music for you. Going to try and cram as much as we can into the show this evening. Also going to give you some headlines behind the year. If you know what the year is and you want to play along, all you have to do is either sit there being smart and just say, yeah, I know that. Or you can put your money where your mouth is and you can actually give us a call and get in contact with the show. There are two ways. You can give us a call, hospital extension number 6290. Or alternatively, you can get in touch on email. That's studio@radioredhill.co.uk. If you get it right, we say congratulations, well done. If you get it wrong, well, to be honest with you, we'll just laugh at you. To be honest, there are no prizes. It's just for fun, okay?
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T-Rex. I love to boogie. I suppose we better give you some headlines behind this year, hadn't we, actually? It was a year that Khmer Rouge leader Pol Pot becomes Prime Minister and virtual dictator of Cambodia after Prince, I think, Sanuk steps down on April 2nd of this particular year. We had Israeli airborne commandos attack Uganda's Entebbe Airport and free 103 hostages held by pro-Palestinian hijackers of an Air France plane. That was on July 4th of this particular year. And the 19-month civil war ends in the Lebanon after threatening to escalate to a global level. That was in November of this particular year. But the question we're asking you is, what was the year? As I said, if you know, you can either sit there being smug or you can put your money where your mouth is. Give us a call. Hospital extension number 6290 or studio at radioredhill.co.uk if you're technically enabled.

0: That was Pussycat and Mississippi. You know how to spell it, don't you? Mrs. I get confused. I'm not very good at that. But that's how you do it anyway. That was Mississippi and Pussycat. Coming up at around about 7:30, we've got The Forgotten Love, a love song that's not played on the radio very often, but in my humble opinion, and you can argue with me all you like, it's my show and I'm going to play what I want. In my humble opinion, it really should be played just a little bit more often. So that's coming up at 7:30. Between then and now, we're going to cram in as much music as we can on this What Was The Year edition. And as I said, if you know what the year is, give us a call. We love contact with you. 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

That's Shawadi Wani, Under the Moon of Love. So do you know what the year is yet? What do you mean, no? Okay, let's see if we can give you a little bit more help, shall we? President of the United States was Gerald R. Ford, and Vice President was Nelson A. Rockefeller. Mm-hmm. Does that help at all? No? Okay, let's have a look. Mysterious disease strikes American Legion Convention in Philadelphia. That became Legionnaire's disease. Okay, that was on August 4th of this particular year. It was also a presidential election in this particular year in the US, and Jimmy Carter was elected US president on November 2nd of this year. But the question we're asking you is, what was the year? I'll give you one more little section here. We'll talk about sports here, because some people like sports. I don't know why I do it like that. At Wimbledon, the women's singles final, Chris Evert defeated E. Coley 6-3, 4-6, 8-6. And in the men's singles final, Bjorn Borg defeated Anastasi 6-4, 6-2, 9-7. It was an Olympic year. Okay, so it was an Olympic year, but it was not a World Cup year. Does that help you? Do you know, I don't know if it does or it doesn't, to be honest with you, and I know the answer. But hey-ho, never mind, let's carry on with the show, shall we? We've got, as I say, coming up in about 5 minutes' time, we've got The Forgotten Love, a love song that's not played on the radio very often, but in my humble opinion, it really should be. And to be honest with you as well, we've got a bit of nonsense coming up now, because this one was riding high in the charts. Now, don't blame me, you bought it, okay?

0: There you go, that's the Wurzels. And I am a cider drinker. Actually, I have got some cider at home. It's very nice. Don't get to drink it very often, actually. It's one of those ones you intend to drink in the summer, don't you? And then you think, oh, this is really nice. I must drink it more. Anyway, let's drink responsibly, of course. Let's not go into that. That was the Wurzels. And I am a cider drinker from this particular year. But what was the year? Well, we're going to pause it now. We're going to give you just a few minutes just to relax, try and think back. And we're just going to play now A Forgotten Love. We're going to slow things down a little bit now, shall we?
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0: Well, every Tuesday evening, about this time, 7:30, we have The Forgotten Love, the love song that's not played on the radio very often, but in my humble opinion, it really should be. This evening is a classic track. It was played everywhere when it came out and it's been largely forgotten about. But as soon as I play it, you will know it and you'll start singing it, especially if you watch the TV program that it came from. It was really big, came on after Top of the Pops during the 80s. Do you know which one I'm on about? Let's just say you need to get your old leg warmers out, because we're going to have a little bit of fame now.

0: Oh, wasn't that good? Just letting it fade out there. That just took me right back. I was back there in my parents' front room watching the telly. You know the tellys where you had to get up to go and turn it over if you wanted another channel. There were only three channels because we couldn't get channel four. No, we weren't able to get channel four for quite some time. So, yeah, so there we were, the three channels. And, yeah, that took me back. That was the Kids from Fame. Do you remember them? The Kids from Fame and Star Maker. And that was our Forgotten Love this week. There'll be another one next Tuesday evening. Shall we speed it up again?
1: Gary McCulloch on Radio Red Hill.
0: That's me.

0: Okay, that was Boss Gags there. And the Lido Shuffle. Do you know what the year is? Yeah. Do you want a few more little bits of information? Yeah. Shall we give you a bit more information on that? Why not? Okay. So if we go to entertainment, the Steadicam is used for the first time. And that was used in the film Rocky. Okay, so Rocky came out in this year. What else do we have? Philip Glass completes Einstein on the Beach, the first widely known example of minimalist composition. Mm-hmm. NBC in America broadcasts Gone with the Wind and scores record-breaking ratings. Movies that were out and about in this year was Rocky, Taxi Driver, Network and All the President's Men. Those were the movies that were out and about in this year. And let's just have a look, see what we've got. At the Grammy Awards, the record of the year was George Benson's This Masquerade, and album of the year was Stevie Wonder's Songs in the Key of Life. Okay, so does that help you? Do you know what the year is? If you do, give us a call, hospital extension number 6290. Alternatively, if you're technically enabled and you've been onto the Radio Red Hill website, have a look. You can give us an email, studio@radioredhill.co.uk. 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Click on that. Wonderful things will happen. You get to hear us in stereo. And apparently, I've been told by our studio engineer, our station engineer, who knows all about these things more than I do. It's all I can do to press a button and make something work. But he knows all about it. He says it's better sound quality than digital radio. I don't know how that works, but apparently that's the case. So if you can, listen to us via radioredtail.co.uk. Otherwise, well, you can just listen to us on 14:31 a.m. And we're really happy to have you here. Anyway, let's get on with it, shall we? I can hear you shouting. And if you're not, I know through the control room they're there. Well, they're just... Yeah, that's not a very nice gesture, you know.
1: Yeah.

That's Mr. Big and Romeo. And before then, of course, we had Queen and Somebody to Love. It was the year that Air France and British Airways began the first regularly scheduled commercial supersonic transport, or SST, flights. And that, of course, was with Concorde. Viking 1 lands on Mars. What else do we have going on in this year? The US Navy tests the Tomahawk cruise missile. We had Richard Leakey discovering a 1.5 million-year-old Homo erectus skull in Kenya in this particular year. And the cosmic string theory was first postulated by Thomas Kibble in this particular year as well. So, what was the year? We also said goodbye to Agatha Christie in this year. Okay, so do you know what the year is? What do you mean, no? I've given you all the headlines I can now. I've played you loads of music. We've got a few more tracks to come. We're going to have a bit of a French lesson next. Okay, are you paying attention? Okay, here we go then, class.

Okay, so be honest, how did you get on with your French lesson there? Yeah, I agree. All I could do was the ra-da-da-da-da. I could do that. That was no problem at all. But all the rest of it, nah. Chanson d'amour, what does that mean? Nah. No good at that. So anyway, that was Manhattan Transfer, of course, and Chanson d'amour. And that was from this particular year as well. But what was the year? Do you know, we've got two tracks left and then it's the end of the show. Yeah, I'm sorry about that. Well, I'm sorry. You're probably cheering, but that's the way it goes in broadcasting. You can't please all the people all the time. I can't please any of the people any of the time, but that's by the by. Anyway, so what's the penultimate track of the show today? Well, it's this one that's coming up. We've had one from this group already.

They are incorrigible, aren't they? That is the Wurzels there, and I got a brand new combine harvester. Okay, this is our last track today. It's not Elaine Page like everyone thinks it is. It's Julie Covington from Evita and Don't Cry For Me, Argentina. But the question is, what was the year? If you think you know, I'll tell you if you're right in about 2 minutes' time.

Well, if you said to me, Gary, I think the year is 1976, congratulations, well done, you really are a smarty pants. What Was the Year returns next Tuesday evening at the same time, 7 o'clock. In the meantime, I've been Gary McCulloch. If you loved the show, if you absolutely hated it, my name's been Ian Wilson. Good night.

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0: From the Sky News Centre at midnight, the Justice Secretary says previous government's failures to build enough prison places have left victims carrying the can through early releases. Most inmates will spend less time in jails in England and Wales from October, though rapists and serious child sex offenders are excluded. Those freed will be electronically tagged and placed under enhanced monitoring. Chief Inspector of Probation Martin Jones reckons the government's given just enough of a heads up.
1: But they do need to ensure that the probation service has the resources for the long term to cope with a significant movement of cases from custody into the community. And whilst a huge amount of attention has been placed on our prison service, I would say that the probation service is under equal pressure.
0: It's understood senior FIFA staff have been asked to come to Morocco tomorrow for talks with its under-fire president. Jordan's Football Association has joined England and Wales in calling for Gianni Infantino to go. Authorities say a dinghy which capsized in the English Channel was the largest single vessel used in an attempted migrant crossing. 157 people were rescued and taken back to France. Police in Scotland are investigating after several athletes failed to return home from the Commonwealth Games in Glasgow. Reports in Uganda say four of the country's six boxers are unaccounted for, while a Pakistani boxer is also reported to have missed his flight. Bono is among those who's been paying tribute to Oscar-winning musician Glenn Hansard at his funeral in Dublin. He performed a spoken version of one of his famous U2 songs.
2: It's a beautiful day. Don't let it get away. You touched us. You take me to that other place. You reached us. No one is a hopeless case.
0: Organised by the Hansard Estate, hundreds gathered at St Patrick's Cathedral to pay their respects to the 56-year-old who died in a motorcycle crash last week. And Princess Eugenie has given birth to a baby girl. Her third child was born in Lisbon last night. That's the latest. I'm Daisy Steele.
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Hello and welcome. Chris Knott here for the next 30 minutes, bringing you Theme for a Dream, the show where we take a random theme and play a selection of tracks that relate in some way with that theme. So, what is our theme this time around? Well, as usual, I won't tell you straight away. Instead, I'll give you a clue, and it's always found in the first track. So here then, getting the show on the road is something from the 60s. And that's the first song, so I'll need to wind up the old record player first. That's better.

Be true to your school right there. That was written by Brian Wilson and Mike Love of the Beach Boys for the Beach Boys. But the version you heard there was a cover by an outfit called Papaduran, is it? Anyway, whatever, the song was written as a tribute to Hawthorne High School, which the Wilson brothers attended. Now, there's a coincidence, for I myself used to teach at the Hawthorns. Not the same one, of course. I'm referring to the Hawthorns in Bletchingley. Anyway, of more importance, that track introduces the theme for the show. Yes, it's all about going to school. Cast your mind back to chalk and short trousers, irregular French verbs and algebra, lukewarm tapioca for lunch and vindictive PE teachers. Yes, the best years of your life. Or so they say. And here's another school memory from ABBA.

The opening track to their Arrival album, ABBA with When I Kiss the Teacher. You know, Sting, from the Police, was a bit worried about that happening to him. Yes, in his earlier life, he was Mr. Gordon Sumner, the secondary school teacher. So, from his own experience, he wrote a song about teenage girls' fantasies with their teacher. It's coming up right now. This was the band's third number one. They had five in total, so a quick challenge for you. How many Police number ones can you name in the course of this song? You've got about 3.5 minutes.

Not only the band's third number one in the UK, but also the best-selling single of 1980, The Police and Don't Stand So Close to Me. And how many of their number ones did you come up with? Well, apart from the one we've just heard, of course, there was Message in a Bottle, Walking on the Moon, Every Little Thing She Does Is Magic, and Every Breath You Take. So, falling in love is probably one of those school experiences we all had. Oh, those awkward adolescent days. Barry Blue had a hit all about that. But firstly, here's a challenge for you. Barry Blue, who had five top 30 hits in the 70s, was originally Barry White, Barry Gray, or Barry Green. Which one? We'll answer coming after we've heard School Love.

School Love there by Barry Blue. But what was his earlier name? Was it Barry White, Grey or Green? What colour did you go for? Well, of course, it wasn't Barry White, the soul singer with a distinctive bass baritone voice. Nor was it Barry Gray, who wrote the musical scores for Gerry Anderson's material, such as Thunderbirds. So by the process of elimination, it was Barry Green. Yes, that's how Barry Blue started out his singing career, and his fortunes turned around once he changed his colour. And yet another change of colour coming up right now, more school memories from Pink Floyd.

Oh, that irate teacher at the end there makes me, oh, brings back memories, memories. Anyway, Pink Floyd classic there. That was the last number one of the 70s, that was. And Another Brick in the Wall, part two. Now, did you know that that song inspired another hit about school days? Yes, it was in response to Another Brick in the Wall that Baggy Trousers by Madness came about. The lead singer, Suggs, said, and I quote him here, "Pink Floyd had that big hit with Teacher, Leave Those Kids Alone. It didn't really relate to me because I hadn't been to a public school where I was bossed about and told to sing Rule Britannia and all that, having instead attended a comprehensive school." As a result of that, he went off and wrote his homage to school life.

Madness right there, in their baggy trousers. Oh no, there goes the bell. Yep, our time is up. Yippee! It's going home time. And school's out.

Yes, the godfather of shock rock right there, Alice Cooper, and a number one from the 1972 summer holidays. School's out, and he's absolutely right. School is out.

Well, I hope you enjoyed your short trip down memory lane, reminiscing on your school days. Thank you for your company in the last half hour. And until next time on Theme for a Dream, this is Chris Knott signing off. Bye-bye.

0: Hello, Chris Nott again. I haven't gone too far away from listening to or performing in or presenting, rather, I should say, Theme for a Dream. I'm still behind the mic together with my friend Simon. And, we're bringing you now your Tuesday requests. Yes, this is the show where we play what you've asked to hear. We've been out and about collecting requests over the past few days. You've been out and about this evening, haven't you, Simon?
1: I have. This evening I went to Charwood Ward and also Cotthorne Ward, where I met some lovely, lovely people.
0: Right. And some of your requests are being delayed till tomorrow, aren't they?
1: Yep. If you don't hear your request this evening, you will hear it tomorrow.
0: Yep, absolutely right. So I hear you say, what is being featured in tonight's show? Well, we'll give you a little brief summary now of what's coming up. So in a moment after this run-through, for Penny in the Hazelwood Ward, we're playing you some Queen.
1: Anne, who's on Cotthorne, you asked for something by Elvis Presley.
0: Now, Lisa in the Brook Ward has asked for a classic hit by Fairground Attraction.
1: John on Cape Hall, you asked for something by ELO.
0: Yolanda on the Hazelwood Ward, you asked for some Frank Sinatra.
1: Judy's on Brook Ward and you asked for some Cliff Richard.
0: Now, Katie on the Woodland Ward, you wanted some Kirsty MacColl. I'll apologise now, Katie. We didn't have the track you wanted, but we're playing you a Kirsty MacColl alternative. I hope you enjoy it.
1: Barry on the Cape Ward, you asked for something by Adele.
0: Sue on the Nutfield Ward, and we're playing George Ezra for you.
1: Pat's on the Cotthorne Ward, and you asked for something by Jennifer Hudson.
0: Jeff on the Surrey Ward has asked for something by Stevie Wonder.
1: We have another Elvis Presley track this evening, this time requested by Christine on the Brook Ward.
0: Now, Rachel in the Surrey Ward, you sent us a couple of requests. You wanted My Special Angel by The Vogues. We haven't got The Vogues version of that, but we do have the right song, and I think you'll find the version by Malcolm Vaughan is just as good, if not better.
1: Joan, who's on Lake Ward, you asked for Matt Monro.
0: Richard, on the Brook Ward, you wanted a classic by Sting.
1: Lauren's on the Cotthorne Ward, and we were playing you something by The Verve.
0: Kel, thank you for getting in touch, Kel, and we're playing you something by Magazine.
1: Gavin on the Capel Ward, you asked for a track by Alex Warren.
0: Now, John Edge on the Capel Ward, he's asked for anything by Celine Dion.
1: And the last in my pile is for Sam on the Surrey Ward, who asked for something by Paolo Nutini, I think that is.
0: Yeah, and that's your lot for tonight. OK, let's get the show well and truly underway then. With that first request, it's for Penny in their Hazel Ward, who has asked for anything by Queen. So here they are. Tonight.

0: There he goes, Freddie Mercury fading into the background as we had heard Queen and Don't Stop Me Now. Don't Stop Me Now. We've just started. Yes, the show just began well and truly with that banger. It's Queen, of course, and that was for Penny in the Hazelwood Ward.
1: And good evening to Anne on the Cockthorn Ward. Now, you actually also requested a track by Queen. You requested Barcelona. But as we've already had a bit of Queen this evening, we're going to play your second choice, which is something by Elvis Presley. And to coincide with the government's prisoner early release scheme, it's a Jailhouse Rock.

0: Elvis Presley there doing the Jailhouse Rock. That was requested by Anne on Copthorne Ward, and as she put it, for everybody to enjoy this blast from the past. And don't worry, Anne, as I said, we'll play Barcelona for you tomorrow.
1: Right, we've had Don't Stop Me Now and Jailhouse Rock. We're going to just gently calm things down just a touch now as we go into our third request of the evening. Now, this is for Lisa on the Brook Ward, and you've asked for that classic number one from the, I think it was 1989, I think. I'll have to check that. Anyway, or it could be 88. Anyway, it's Fairground Attraction with Perfect.

0: You see, Ed Sheeran is not the only person to have a hit called Perfect. That was Fairground Attraction with their number one from 1988. I checked whilst it was on. That was for Lisa in the Brook Ward.
1: Hello to John on the Capel Ward. You're a big ELO fan. Last night we played you Sweet Talking Woman. Tonight we're going to take a look at the Diary of Horace Wimp.

0: Electric Light Orchestra there with The Diary of Horace Wimp, requested by John, who's on the Cape and Walked.
1: They are an excellent band, aren't they? ELO. Yes. They've got so much stuff, so much really good, high-quality records. I mean, I think they're brilliant. Anyway, let's move on to our next request, which is for Yolanda in the Hazelwood Ward. Now, you've asked from some Frank Sinatra, and that's right, you've had Frank Sinatra for the past couple of nights, and we've got one coming up right now for you. You left the choice to us. This is the one where he teamed up with his daughter, Nancy, to do Something Stupid.

0: Cliff Richard, Some People, requested by Judy, who's on the Brook Ward. We hope you've enjoyed that, Judy.
1: OK, Woodland Ward is on its port of call, and it's calling up Katie. Now, let's have a look, see what we've got for you. Yes, you wanted a Kirsty MacColl track in these shoes, which we don't actually have, sadly, so sorry about that. But in these occasions where we can't fulfill a particular track, we find an alternative. So here is a Kirsty MacColl track. National fact, it was Tracy Ullman who took this into the charts in the early 80s, but I didn't know Kirsty MacColl did a version of this until this evening. Yeah, it's They Don't Know.

0: Kirsty McColl, alternative there. That's They Don't Know, and it was for Katie in the Woodland Ward. Right, if you like classical music, unfortunately, I've got some bad news for you. We haven't got any classical music on this show. We normally do, but not on this one. But there is good news. Listen to this.
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3: And welcome back to your Tuesday requests. And over to the Cape Award we go. And Barry, you clearly like a variety of musical genres. Last night we played you something by Valdunica. Tonight you've requested anything by Adele. Here she is, Set Fire to the Rain.